0: Coach Steve Corriker. He's leaving the recently crowned A-League Men's Champions with 1 year still to run on his contract. CEO Nick Becker says they'll ideally have a new coach appointed before the squad returns for pre-season on the 10th of July. Chaos during the second half of the Football World Cup match between Canada and Qatar in Vancouver. The co-hosts led 4-0 midway through the second half, with Qatar having two players shown red cards. But the dominant performance has been soured by what appeared to be a broken leg suffered by Canadian player Ismaël Koné in a tackle. Resulted in a prolonged confrontation between the two teams, with substitutes and staff spilling onto the field. That's sport.
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2: Life FM weather. Northland, Te Waitomo, Taumaranui, Taupo across to the Bay of Plenty. It is mostly fine today. There are areas of fog overnight. Cloud increasing tomorrow with a few showers developing about Waitomo, Taumaranui and Taupo later. For Taranaki through to Wellington, including Taihape and Wairarapa, it is mainly fine today. There are a few showers developing tomorrow, but mainly dry for Whanganui and Manawatu. Gisborne and Hawke's Bay, isolated showers north of Napier, clearing this afternoon, then mainly fine. For Nelson, Marlborough, Canterbury, North Otago and Dunedin, it's mainly fine today. Some rain developing tomorrow, then easing to scattered showers later. For Bulleh and Grey, rain developing today with some heavy falls later tomorrow. For Westland and Fiordland, rain with some heavy falls developing this afternoon, easing to showers tomorrow. Central Otago, Clutha and Southland, you got a few spots of rain today, then rain, scattered showers again tomorrow.
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0: 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I just want to give a bit of context before we rip into this, literally.
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0: Okay, you got to make a decision today. I announced that for the finale challenge on the Life FM day show, for the World Vision 40-Hour Challenge, I've been given two envelopes. One is titled Embarrassing. The other is titled Generous. Now, I got you to vote. Craig raised a really good point. He says, Sharon, I've been listening. You haven't done an embarrassing challenge. And therefore, you know, we've got a lot of votes in for embarrassing. And yeah, that's what you've chosen. Thank you for that. Well, I guess we just rip into this. Literally, it's a sealed envelope. Oh, that was a nice rip. Okay. Never opened an envelope like that before. Here we go. Okay. Film yourself doing a completely normal everyday task, but your voiceover needs to be that of an extremely over-the-top influencer. And there's an or. There's a second option, guys. I think this is like round two of the challenge. Okay. Or do the last hour of your show in a pirate voice. Oh, no. Okay. It's like a challenge within a challenge. You got to choose the embarrassing envelope, and now you get to choose which of those two challenges I do. Okay. Well, there you go. Those are your options. I have to film myself doing something completely normal. I'm thinking like going to the fridge and reheating my leftovers in the microwave and using like a, hey guys, welcome back to my channel. This is me on a daily job. I don't know. See, like that's embarrassing. Obviously, it wasn't the embarrassing envelope. Okay. Or I have to do the last hour of the show in a pirate voice. Why? Okay. Get voting again, I guess. It is request hour right now. It's up to you what challenge I do out of those two. And also, I guess, tack on a request if you want to hear your favourite song. This is so fun. It's all for the 40-hour challenge kicking off tonight. This is really cool. It's a great chance to raise some money for kids doing it tough in Solomon Islands. You can visit 40hour.org.nz to sign up to do your own 40-hour challenge. But yeah, definitely worth checking out. Take a listen to this.
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7: Kia ora tātou. Welcome to A Minute in History with the Hope Project. Our society believes in caring for its poor. What many are unaware of is just how rare this way of thinking has been in history, or of where this thinking came from. In the ancient world, care for the poor like we know it today simply didn't exist. For example, in times of hunger in ancient pagan cultures, charity was confined to the more well-off citizens of their own cities. At other times, a tribe might care for its own, as a family would, yet might exclude slaves or foreigners amongst them. It would never consider charity to a stranger or someone of a different race. Pagan emperors of Rome, at their most generous, would give food to poor people whom they later intended to conscript into the army. Nothing is found that compares to our nation, which we have learned from our cultural forefathers. You see, our heritage as a nation is quite specifically Christian, and this is not a bad thing. See hopeproject.co.nz for more.
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attention. 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Appetite, gotta feed that, feed that. Internet fame looks sweet, but I got day ones and they wanna hear the deep cuts. Execs want a big hit. Everybody tryna get rich, get rich.

announcing the angels. It is Corey Asbury on Life. Hey, kia ora, she's hanging out with you just after 12 o'clock on your Friday, 20 past 12. Keeping the good music playing. These are your requests, so make sure you do get in touch. Text 8168. Keyword Life. Brendan has done just that. He's asked for this. Joseph O'Brien, it is Trustful for you, Brendan. Thanks for the text, my friend.

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1: Now, I say challenge 2.0 because during the 11 o'clock hour this morning, I said I was presented with two envelopes. One said embarrassing, the other said generous. And I have been made to open the embarrassing envelope, thank you, by way of votes on the text machine. And I thought that was it. I thought that was like, you know, there'd be a challenge inside, I'd do it and I'd be done. But no, we draw it out a little bit longer. It's like painfully ripping off the Band-Aid because embarrassing is the envelope you chose. Okay, so the two options are, it says film yourself doing a completely normal daily task, but your voiceover needs to be that of an extremely over-the-top social media influencer. Oh, no! That's embarrassing because if you haven't, like, listened on air and you come across that video online, that's embarrassing. And I guess that's the whole point. But the other option is that I get to, or need to get to, I don't know if that was the right choice of words, do the last hour of your show in a pirate voice. Are you kidding me right now? Okay, keep those votes rolling in. Am I being an influencer or am I being a pirate this afternoon? That's up to you.
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0: quite cute. Got a text in from Anna's husband. Could you please play Ray Joy? It's Anna's favourite song. My wife is always listening to this. I hear it on repeat. Oh, that's so cute. I love that you've texted that in for her, my friend. Hope you guys have a lovely weekend. It's Friday afternoon and I have got this tune on the way for you next. Rolling in. We've still got at least 15 minutes to fill off the playlist, so let me know what you want to hear. 8168. Start your message out with the keyword life.
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9: Has anyone asked you for a favour at the worst possible time? We often have to catch people in a good mood in order to have favourable outcomes. Clearly, the criminal on the cross next to Jesus didn't get that memo. He said, "Jesus, remember me when you come into your kingdom." The criminal asked Jesus, in his greatest moment of pain, to remember him. Jesus was literally handling the fate of the world. Talk about bad timing. But Jesus didn't brush him off or ask him to make an appointment. Jesus says to him, "I assure you, today you will be with me in paradise." There is no bad timing with God. You don't need to wait till you've tackled that addiction or fasted for 1 week. The Bible tells us to approach God's throne of grace with confidence so that we may receive mercy and find grace to help us in our time of need. Any time is a good time to reach out to God. This is Joy Ravella.
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Shiz hanging out on your Friday, and I'm going to have to talk really quickly if we want to squeeze in these last two songs. Zoe Music, like David did, and Ty Brazel with Set It Off coming up for you next, and that'll be Requests Hour.

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2: In this update, the Mental Health Minister says change is obviously needed after a report taken Health New Zealand to task over an 11-year-old autistic girl being taken to a mental health facility and forcibly drugged and restrained. She was mistaken for an adult mental health patient. Auckland councillors have been reminded of professional standards after a first-termer posted online claiming there's bullying, intimidation, hostility and fear. Mayor Wayne Brown says conflict is unavoidable, but he wasn't aware of a culture of bullying. Two men have been charged with arson after an overnight garage fire in Auckland's Point Chevalier. Police are searching for a 55-year-old missing since a fishing trip near the King Country's Otorohanga last night, with his car and dog found and belongings lying at Taharua's Paparoa Rock. Wellington's mayor says the capital's entertainment area will still get a refresh using less money after the council yesterday voted to can the Golden Mile project. And that's news.
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2: To sport, and a successful Football World Cup outing for one of the co-hosts as Canada romped to a 6-0 victory over nine-man Qatar in Vancouver. Qatar copped two red cards as Jonathan David scored a hat-trick. Canada's American coach Jesse Marsh is hailing the achievement.
3: There's going to be 40 million Canadians that claim they were in the stadium today, right? But these 55,000 were lucky, and what a performance from our team.
2: Auckland FC are pursuing a quick turnaround to replace departing inaugural coach Steve Corica. He's leaving the recently crowned A-League men's champions with 1 year still to run on his contract. CEO Nick Beaker says they'll be looking overseas and locally in terms of a replacement for Corica and would ideally get them in by the start of pre-season training on July 10. And that's sport. I'm Wendy Petrie.
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5: Northland through to Waitomo, Taumaru Nui, Taupo across to the Bay of Plenty. It is mostly fine today. There are areas of fog overnight. Cloud increasing tomorrow with a few showers developing about Waitomo, Taumaru Nui and Taupo later. Taranaki also through to Wellington, including Taihape and Wairarapa. You have got mainly fine weather today. There are a few showers developing tomorrow, but mainly dry for Whanganui and Manawatu. Gisborne and Hawke's Bay, isolated showers north of Napier, clearing this afternoon, then mainly fine. For Nelson, Marlborough, Canterbury, North Otago and Dunedin, mainly fine today. Some rain developing tomorrow, then ease into scattered showers later. For Buller and Grey, you have rain developing today with some heavy falls later tomorrow. Westland and Fiordland, rain with some heavy falls developing this afternoon, easing to showers tomorrow. And for Central Otago, Clutha and Southland, you can have a few spots of rain today, then scattered showers tomorrow.
0: From the Word. Philippians 4 verse 8. Summing it all up, friends, I'd say you'll do best by filling your minds and meditating on things true, noble, reputable, authentic, compelling, gracious. The best, not the worst. The beautiful, not the ugly. Things to praise, not things to curse.
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0: We are messengers halfway home. So good to be hanging out with you on a Friday. Who doesn't love a Friday? Well, it's 10 past one and I got these tunes coming up to get you through your Friday afternoon. Is such a good song for a Friday afternoon, if I do say so myself. Natalie Lane, Since I Found You. Coming up for you next.
1: Let's be honest, we've all been there. You're reading your Bible and suddenly you hit a verse that's just bizarre.
2: What? How bizarre? How bizarre?
1: 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You could Google it and get overwhelmed.
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1: There's a better answer. 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Got a verse that's got you confused? 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
13: Ever have one of those days where nothing clicks? You wake up late, burn the toast, spill something down your shirt, and somehow your phone's on 2% even though it was charging all night? The coffee machine groans like it's about to save your life, then gives you half a cup of bitter sludge. And then someone chirps, "Hey, how are you?" And you smile like everything's fine, when really you're one traffic jam away from bursting into tears? Yeah, that kind of day. It's on those days we forget we don't have to carry everything. Psalm 61:2 says, "When my heart is overwhelmed, lead me to the rock that is higher than I." When things fall apart, God doesn't need you to hold it all together. He just needs you to lift your eyes, to trust that He still knows the way forward, even if today feels like a detour. Sometimes that's all we need, not to push harder, but to be led higher. God doesn't need your day to be perfect for Him to lead you perfectly. So stop. Breathe. You're not behind. You're not lost. This moment isn't the end of the story. Let Him lead. For the days when you just need to lean on the rock, achievementdiscoveries.com.
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Lily Linscott. You Can Be Happy Too. That is her new song on Life FM. Lily actually joining the Arvo Bravo for sometime this afternoon. Lily is playing tonight on the North Shore. She is playing live in somebody's lounge, which is so fun. If you think back to the month of May last month, it was New Zealand Music Month, and we love celebrating New Zealand music here on Life FM. I mean, good example of that. Back to back to back to back New Zealand music. Just had Lily coming up next, Albert Street, then Omega Levine, and then Souvenirs Worship. I mean, I couldn't have orchestrated that better myself. That's so legit. But we love New Zealand music here on Life FM. Some incredibly talented artists. And Lily and Omega Levine playing each separately two different shows for our New Zealand Music Month Live in Your Lounge competition. And Lily's show is tonight. And it is unfortunately invite only. However, I will be bringing you social media posts all evening. Make sure you're following Life FM.

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Hey, Shez, hanging out with you almost 1:30. Coming up next, we will be talking about our World Vision 40-hour challenge. But just a reminder, it does kick off tonight. You can sign up.

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0: 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Hey, coming up next, we're talking the World Vision 40-Hour Challenge. 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
11: Clicks, clicks, clicks, they'll do anything to get a few. Tick, tick, tick, that's the sound before my head explodes. Quick, quick, quick, look at you up on your pedestals. Quick, quick, quick, hear the critics come, it's time to go. I read your article, it kinda hurt me. I don't know who hired you or what your friends say in your circle, but the fact that you released it tells me two things are for certain. They get paid for trashing people, I get paid cause I stay working. Drop the search and they emerge up out of nowhere to the surface, just a peek behind the curtain, throwing salt at all my burdens. I'm aware I shouldn't give this my attention. Life's a journey, I should just stay on my path and learn to left. You think they heard me? Ears are burning. Put them out. 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Look around. Why don't they find someone way more interesting to write about? Us, we're kind of boring, aren't we? 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

0: back in the swing of things. 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
0: They don't listen to anything. 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

0: of God.
1: It is Franny Cash with Raised by Wolves. Sharon here, hanging out with you on your Friday afternoon. Now, almost 2 o'clock. I just wanted to say we are almost ready to go live with today's Trade Me auction. I completed a World Vision 40-hour challenge on Wednesday. Well, no, I completed it very early this morning to the effect of 3:30. I finished making a dress. I said on Wednesday that I was going to sew a dress that you could choose whether it would be a blue dress or a green dress. Y'all chose blue, so I went straight and bought the fabric Wednesday afternoon and got to cutting out the pattern. Shout out to The Bold One. Man, they have some beautiful patterns. They are an online pattern company here in New Zealand, and you just print it off the computer, paste it all together. I say paste. I used sellotape. There was no paste involved. Tape it all together, cut it out, and it's a very easy beginner sewer pattern, but it's an absolutely gorgeous dress. So the auction for this dress, they said we'd auction it off. The auction will be open for about a week, so you can bid if you want to own this dress, and all of the money raised will be going straight to World Vision, which is really, really cool. It's an organization very near and dear to my heart. I had the privilege of seeing the incredible work that they do on the ground in Uganda a few years ago, and it changed everything for me. I don't think I fully understood child sponsorship until I saw it firsthand, what it means, what it actually does for these children and their families, and not only them, but the ripple effect on into the community. It was incredible to witness firsthand. So I have a huge heart for World Vision and the work that they do. You can later on this afternoon bid on this dress, okay? I am going to be very sad to package this up and post it away. It took me many hours, but it was really fun to sew. So it is handmade, after all. Don't look too closely. And I don't own an overlocker, I should say. I would love an overlocker, but I don't own one as of yet. That's probably the next big purchase in my life. A delicious overlocker. Oh, yes, please. But the Trade Me auction will be going live after the show today. Hopefully I can pass the details on to Rachel and Beatty. And but we'll be posting the link on our socials. So don't you worry. You will see it. And of course, as I mentioned earlier, sign up for your own World Vision 40-hour challenge. You can do whatever challenge you can think of. It is this weekend, actually kicking off tonight, which is exciting. Visit 40hour.org.nz to get registered and start raising some money for these beautiful kids in Solomon Islands who are doing it tough.

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2: In this update, research shows businesses are using fossil fuel energy less, falling 4 percentage points between 2017 and 2024, and more electricity and renewables. Meat, dairy, aluminium, fruit are leading a surge in exports, which rose $1.4 billion annually in May, totaling $8.9 billion. Frozen beef made up more than half of our $1.5 billion meat exports. MFATS returned its Middle East travel alerts to pre-conflict settings, but warns Kiwis to remain vigilant despite the ceasefire. People in the region should register with Safe Travel and look up what to do during any conflict. Christchurch police are asking for any sightings of missing 69-year-old Adele around Lynwood. She's grey-haired, thin, and was wearing a red puffer jacket. And an erosion-prone section of State Highway 1 at Kaitaki in North Otago will be getting a protective line of large rocks, providing armour to absorb wave energy and reduce erosion. That's news.
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2: To sport, and Canada have thrashed nine-man Qatar 6-0 to clinch their first ever Men's Football World Cup victory in a match marred by a horrific injury. Canada midfielder Ismail Cornet's leg appeared to be broken by a challenge that earned Qatar one of their two red cards. His coach Jesse Marsh feels for him.
3: It's a huge loss for us. He'll be fine. We'll get him good doctors. We'll get him back. Obviously, our heart is with him.
2: And play has been suspended for the day due to darkness at the US Open Golf Major. Kiwi Ryan Fox was among those still on the course with one hole to go on one over par. The clubhouse lead is 2 under, but former champion American Wyndham Clark leads at 6 under with 2 holes left. And that's sport. I'm Wendy Petrie.
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5: Northland through to Waitomo, Taumaru Nui, Taupo across to the Bay of Plenty. It is mostly fine today. There are areas of fog overnight. Cloud increasing tomorrow with a few showers developing about Waitomo, Taumaru Nui and Taupo later. Taranaki also through to Wellington, including Taihapia and Wairarapa. You have got mainly fine weather today. There are a few showers developing tomorrow, but mainly dry for Whanganui and Manawatu. Gisborne and Hawke's Bay, isolated showers north of Napier, clearing this afternoon, then mainly fine. For Nelson, Melbourne, Canterbury, North Otago and Dunedin, mainly fine today. Some rain developing tomorrow, then easing to scattered showers later. For Buller and Grey, you have rain developing today with some heavy falls later tomorrow. Westland and Fieldland, rain with some heavy falls developing this afternoon, easing to showers tomorrow. And for Central Otago, Clutha and Southland, you're going to have a few spots of rain today, then scattered showers tomorrow.
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1: Past Mike Jr. and Torin Wells. It's a Sunday morning on Life. Hey, Shears, hanging out with you. 2:10 on your Friday afternoon, and that can only mean one thing. Coming up next.
2: 2:15, the old and the new.
1: That's right. I love this time of day. I play for you two songs by the same artist, one old and one new.
2: The new.
1: Today I've chosen this one. Grace Vineyard Music with Joshua McGregor and Marley Sola. It's called Alive, and I've paired it with this one. Oops, I've pushed the wrong button. One moment, please. I've paired it with this one.
2: The old.
1: Here we go. Such a goodie. I love this song. It's super nostalgic. Came out in 2016. Today's 2:15, the old and the new, coming up, well, at 2:15.
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7: Eli Weissel was a prisoner in the Auschwitz concentration camp. He tells the story of a day when all the prisoners were brought outside to witness the hanging of two Jewish men and a boy. 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He says, "From within me, I heard a voice answer, 'Where is he?' This is where, hanging here from this gallows." When we experience pain and struggle in life, God is not just present with us, he is suffering with us. The Bible says we don't have a high priest who is unable to empathize with our weaknesses. 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Through the cross, God has entered into our pain and he suffers with us, taking our anguish of heart upon himself. What an encouragement it is to have a God who loves us enough to suffer with us. I'm Reuben Munn from Shore Community Church. 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

0: Grace Vineyard Music, Joshua McGregor and Marley Sola. How good is that song? It's new from them. It's called Live, and that is today's...
1: 2:15, the old and the new.
0: I was loving that, man, having a good old sing-along in the studio. Because in there before that
1: the old
0: was this one. There you go. That is today's 2:15, the old and the new. Hey, shout out to everyone who's got in touch for today's challenge. It was kind of a two-part challenge today. But I will announce the winning challenge coming up next. The options are, just by the way, we chose between an embarrassing envelope or a generous envelope. And I didn't realize there was going to be two challenges inside the envelope. You chose embarrassing, and the options were film yourself doing a completely normal daily task, but your voiceover needs to be that of an extremely over-the-top social media influencer. Embarrassing, yes. And then the other option was do the last hour of your show in a pirate voice. So I will share with you which of those two challenges won coming up next.

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0: 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So,
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0: That's the one. Now, today's challenge was a bit of a two-part challenge. That took me by surprise. I was handed two envelopes, and one says embarrassing. The other said generous. Now, I actually haven't even had a look in the generous envelope. I wonder what the... I'll have a look after the show. But I've opened the embarrassing envelope because that's what you wanted me to do. Thanks, Craig. Kind of called me out. He goes, Sharon, I've been listening for the last 2 weeks. You haven't done any embarrassing challenges. Well, Craig, you're not wrong. Thank you. I am doing one today. Craig is my friend. It's okay. I can tease. But this one, there was two options, right? The first was film yourself doing a completely normal daily task, but your voiceover needs to be that of an extremely over-the-top social media influencer. That is hilarious. Also, embarrassing. That's the whole point. And the second option was, or do the last hour of your show in a pirate voice. Now, you might have noticed we're in the last hour of the show and I haven't been using a pirate voice. And that is because there was a very clear winner and y'all want me to do a social media video. So that'll be going up on the Life FM Instagram story. I'm putting it as a story, not a reel, because obviously I don't want it to live long. We'll just do 24 hours. Hey, but I'll film it, post it up this afternoon. But, well, there you go. That's the results. That's the final. That's the grand finale challenge for the Life FM Day Show. Still got challenges on the Arvo Bravo and the night show tonight. So, yep, make sure you sign up to do your own challenges at 40hour.org.nz.
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0: Love this one. It's good weather forecast. Suffer Well, currently number 2 on the U-Chart countdown, only just... No, I've refreshed. It's number 1. There you go. I was going to say only just beat Now, but Now these guys are in at number 2. I'm only halfway. But hey, no more spoilers from me. The U-Chart top 3 at 3:30. Coming up in just less than an hour's time, you've got between now and then to get your votes in. All right, for your favourite new music, head on over to our website, lifefm.co.nz.
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9: In today's Bible Boost, we're starting with a verse from 2 Peter chapter 3.
10: Grow in the grace and knowledge of our Lord and Saviour Jesus Christ. To him be glory both now and forever. Amen.
9: 2 Peter chapter 3 verse 18 from the NIV. St. Peter talks about growing in the grace and knowledge of our Lord and Saviour Jesus Christ. In the Leadership Journal, Misty Murray shares a story about a man and a tree. This man bought a house and it came with a tree in the backyard. It was winter at the time. When spring arrived, the tree grew leaves and tiny pink buds. The man was delighted. He thought, wonderful, a flower tree. I'll enjoy its beauty all summer. But before he could enjoy the blossoms, the wind blew and all the petals scattered across the lawn. He sighed and thought, what a mess, this tree is no good. Later, he noticed that the tree was full of green fruit. He picked a large one, took a bite, and immediately spat it out. It tasted awful. This tree is worthless, he said. Its flowers blow away and its fruit is bitter. When winter comes, I'm cutting it down. But the tree paid no attention. It kept drawing water from the ground and warmth from the sun. And in late autumn, it produced crisp red apples. It was an apple tree, doing exactly what apple trees are meant to do. But the process took time. It took a while before the fruit became sweet to taste and ready to eat. I think the same is true for us in our spiritual lives. Sometimes the growth we want to see, in ourselves or in others, it simply takes time. There's usually no shortcut. Sure, sometimes God works very quickly, but often growth is a slow, steady process. Just because we can't see immediate results doesn't mean things aren't moving in the right direction. It doesn't mean God isn't at work, shaping us and bringing us towards maturity. As St. Peter says, we grow in the grace and knowledge of our Lord and Saviour Jesus Christ. To him be glory, both now and forever. Amen.
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1: Yeah, we just want to say thank you for what you do. Just make a big difference in our lives and probably in a million of lives here in New Zealand. And yeah, you just always remind us about who God is and who's always there for us. And yeah, thank you. Thank you for your words, for your music, for everything.
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back-to-back New Zealand music to finish off the show. Just how I like it. Hey, thank you heaps for keeping me company on your Friday. Rachel and Beatty and Lily Linscott this afternoon hanging out with you on the Arvo Bravo. Not sure what time Lily is going to join them, but she is in the building. Very exciting. Ahead of her show tonight, she's playing live in someone's lounge. Do you remember we did that for New Zealand Music Month? So much fun. Well, that is tonight. So I will be posting up stories on Life FM's socials. Make sure you give us a follow at Life FM on Instagram and on Facebook. So yeah, I'm very much looking forward to it. Hey, I will leave you here. I will say kia pai tora. Have a good day and kia pai o koutou wiki. Hope you have a great rest of your weekend. And yeah, I will catch you on Sunday morning. Bye!

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2: In this update, a celebration of the life of Dame Jules Topp, who died last month, has begun at the Viaduct Event Centre. Luminaries at the event include former PM Helen Clark, Tammy Nielsen, Anika Moa and Neil Finn. The government is updating how GPs are funded, hoping to level the playing field for rural and remote practices. It'll account for long-term health needs as well as the increased costs for rural and remote practices and higher funding needs for deprived areas. Meat, dairy, aluminium and fruit are leading a surge in exports, which rose to $8.9 billion in May, more than half frozen beef. The police commissioner says a decision on the Netflix documentary about fugitive Maracopa father Tom Phillips will follow inquiries into how it was handled. The Church of Jesus Christ of Latter-day Saints has donated $250,000 towards the Christ Church Cathedral's restoration. And that's news.
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2: To sport, and a goalkeeping howlers handed Football World Cup co-host Mexico what could be the match-winning goal against South Korea. The keeper lost the ball, collecting a cross as he collided with his own defender, and the Mexican forward gleefully capitalised. 1-0 there with 15 minutes left a short time ago. Meanwhile, Auckland FC could be facing a major coaching reset after the A-League champions announced a manager, Steve Corica, is leaving. It's been reported that assistant coach Danny Hay is also set to leave. CEO Nick Beekers responded.
3: To be completely transparent, I don't actually know. Like, Danny's away on holiday. We'll have a conversation with him. But these things often happen where assistant coaches go with head coaches. Whether that's going to happen in this case or not, I'm not entirely sure. But we'll find out over the next few days.
2: And that's sport.
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6: Checking out the weather forecast across Aotearoa for Northland to Waitomo, Tomaranui, Taupō across to the Bay of Plenty. It is mostly fine today with some fog overnight. Cloud increasing tomorrow, a few showers developing about Waitomo, Tomaranui and Taupō later. For Taranaki to Wellington, including Taihape and Wairarapa, mostly fine today, a few showers developing tomorrow but mainly dry for Whanganui and Manawatū. For Gisborne and Hawke's Bay, cloudy periods for you with isolated showers north of Wairoa, becoming fine by this evening. Nelson, Marlborough, Canterbury, North Otago and Dunedin, it is mainly fine today, rain developing tomorrow, then easing to scattered showers later. For Buller and Grey, rain developing today with some heavy falls later tomorrow. For Westland and Fiordland, rain with some heavy falls from later today, easing to showers tomorrow. And for central Otago, Clutha and Southland, a few spots of rain today, rain then scattered showers tomorrow.
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6: Good afternoon. No mai, haere mai. 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Happy Friday.
10: It's Rach and Beatty with you all the way through until 7 o'clock. Just before we came on air, Rach, I saw you catch a glimpse of yourself in the cameras and just, it was a moment. How you feeling?
6: I'm feeling very distinguished today. You have chosen me an outfit from the op shop for our final 40-hour challenge, and it is eclectic is the word I would use to describe it.
10: I was going for hideous, basically.
6: Yeah, and you really, well, you've delivered, but you've also done hideous with a, just enough of something for it to be not awful, awful.
10: Well, thank you. That's a, that is a compliment I did not imagine I would get.
6: You've matched the glasses with the coat, so that sort of gets your point. But then you have given me a Christmas-themed Rudolph the Red-Nosed Reindeer t-shirt to wear under it.
10: And you've got a plaid skirt on with
6: which,
10: rainbow.
6: By the way, is now just a belt. Like, it's very short. I am wearing some rainbow leggings underneath.
10: Let's clarify that. Yeah, I was going to say, and the skirt itself is not short. It just was, you know, it doesn't fit perfectly,
6: It's too big, and so it just kind of keeps sliding around everywhere.
10: You're also wearing a mustard-coloured blazer.
6: Mm-hmm.
10: And you look very distinguished.
6: Yeah, I feel distinguished, actually.
10: And the glasses, you know what? I mean, I know you're anti-glasses.
0: I do feel a bit smarter wearing the glasses. I feel like you should be asking me a question about mathematics or something.
10: Misread?
0: No.
10: No?
0: Don't actually ask me because the illusion will be shattered.
10: And I love that your name as well is Miss Reed. You're not an English teacher, obviously. You're definitely a math teacher. You don't even get the pun, do you?
0: No, I think I've been, that joke has been told to me so many times.
10: That's why you glazed over.
0: I've never heard that joke before, Bailey. Can you explain to me how it goes?
10: No, I'm good.
0: Why is it funny?
10: No. Look, if you want to see Rachel's outfit, I would suggest heading to the Arvo Bravo Insta to check it out. But coming up next, of course, we have the GOAT conversation, as always on a Friday. And today it's what is the GOAT winter apparel?
0: Get in touch 8168 with the keyword. Life.

0: 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It's the Arvo Bravo. You've got Rach and Beatty. Somebody's Praying is the name of the track. If you, by the way, have a request for prayer, you can get in touch 8168 with the keyword life or at the prayer wall, lifefm.co.nz. Right now, though, it is time for the GOAT Conversation.
1: It's time for the GOAT Conversation. Not that kind of goat.
2: And today, for the GOAT Conversation, we want to know, what is the GOAT, the greatest of all time winter apparel?
0: I put forward to you, Rach, the puffer jacket.
2: Are they as popular as they once were?
0: Probably not, but still a staple, surely.
2: I recently got rid of my puffer jacket that I'd literally had since I was 13 years old. It lasted me over 10 years.
0: So is that a vote for or against the puffer jacket?
2: It's a vote for, because it lasted for so long.
0: Gotcha.
2: Yeah. What about the puffer vest? How do we feel about that?
0: See, not everybody...
2: It's a bit of an oxymoron, isn't
0: it? Yeah, not everybody can rock the puffer vest as well. If you can pull it off, great. But also, you're right, it keeps you warm over your chest, over your torso, but not your arms.
2: Well, I think it's good because sometimes you need your arms to be able to move.
0: You're really... you've got to focus today on freedom of movement. And that is because your jacket that I've chosen for you from the op shop is rather restrictive.
2: Restrictive, yeah. Yes. Okay, so that's a vote, I guess, for the puffer jacket, but not the puffer vest.
0: Well, look, it is over to you because, of course, the GOAT Conversation is down to popular vote. 8168 with the keyword life. We put forward the puffer jacket, but do you agree? Or do you have another suggestion for what is the GOAT winter apparel? Text on through 8168, keyword life.
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8: I did it to my parents and now my children put me through the same misery. The universal chorus of Are We There Yet? I wonder if Abraham asked God the same thing. Are we there yet? Is it time yet? Isaac was born when Abraham was 100 years old. 25 long years after God had promised him a son. No matter how late it seemed, Genesis tells us that it was at the very time God had promised. In other words, Isaac was right on time. It's a phrase repeated throughout Scripture, the proper or the appointed time. It tells us that God's plans have a timetable. The journey of faith is to learn to wait and trust in the wisdom of his timing, knowing that it will bring blessing. As Sarah held Isaac, she said, "God has brought me laughter, and everyone who hears about this will laugh with me." This can be our testimony too. I'm Amy Walker.
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0: 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It's the GOAT conversation, the greatest of all time winter apparel.
1: Now, Grant's got in touch to say, of course, the beanie. Makes a lot of sense. They come out pretty early. Everybody loves a beanie.
0: Especially
1: or a teeny weeny beanie.
0: Somebody who's bald loves a beanie.
1: Have you noticed the teeny weeny beanie trend?
0: No. What's the teeny weeny beanie?
1: Have you heard the song as well?
0: No.
1: I might have to play it for you off here.
0: Maybe we'll bring it on. You might have to sing it for me on here, I think.
1: No. I will I'll allow Jimmy Fallon and Paul Rudd to do that.
0: Okay.
1: If you know, you know.
0: I'm not aware of this trend, but yes, the humble beanie, that definitely has to be put forward. Thank you, Grant.
1: You know, a normal beanie, it's quite, you know, it can sometimes have a bit of a bobble at the top if you so choose. But you know the smaller ones that only just cover, like they usually have the brim and they come over the top. A lot of hipsters.
0: Yeah, I think
1: baristas
0: so. Yeah.
1: Would wear
0: baristas,
1: them.
0: Yeah, yeah. If you're a surfer dude, you probably have one of those.
1: Yeah, teeny weeny beanie.
0: Oh, is that what they're actually called, or is that a joke?
1: I think that is a colloquialism. Mm. Colloquialism.
0: Okay.
1: That has been coined.
0: So we're putting forward, though, the humble beanie, not
1: the teeny weeny beanie.
0: Not to be confused. Also, snood has been pointed out as something.
1: Yes. Yeah, Ruth got in touch to say the snood.
0: Yeah, if you're not familiar with a snood, it's kind of like a scarf, but it is circular. And there's different types, I think, because there's the one that is just very scarf-like and you can wrap it around multiple times. And then there's the one that's like almost made out of a fleece, and you see it when somebody's in like Canada or something and they pull it up over their nose.
1: I have a snood. I got it for our Queenstown trip.
0: Oh, and you didn't wear it.
1: No, I didn't. I didn't need it in the end because it was a lot warmer than we thought. But
0: it was. I remember being the most cold I've ever been in my life.
1: Oh, yeah. But remember when we got onto the actual mountain and we started snowboarding?
0: We realized,
1: why did we wear so many layers?
0: Yeah.
1: So I wish I had more opportunities to use it because you're right, though. It can also double as that nose warmer.
0: Yeah.
1: Which...
0: You know what one of my dreams is in life? This is just a small dream. Is to have one of those and then...
1: I'm glad to know that this isn't your greatest dream that you're reaching for.
0: Is to have one of those and to be in Canada and be in the kind of cold where my eyelashes have snowflakes on them and then just walk around and feel, I don't know, just kind of cool.
1: This is a very specific dream, but okay. Look, we'll try and make it
0: and
1: happen.
0: And then also to have... earmuffs. That's the other part of the dream.
1: Ooh, and are you putting those forward for the GOAT conversation?
0: Because I don't think I've ever seen somebody wearing earmuffs in New Zealand. I think you would look a bit pathetic if you wore them in New Zealand.
1: Well, then how can they be the GOAT, though, then?
0: I don't know. I just think if you're thinking cold, like if you're going to Canada or Iceland or something, you need earmuffs.
1: Okay, text on through. It is down to popular vote. What is the greatest of all-time winter apparel?
0: Rose, Finns and Jess got in touch to say the hoodie is the GOAT.
1: Yes! An hoodie is great. I mean... You don't want to wear it out of the house. Some people do. I think if you're very bold,
0: I think
1: you
0: can wear
1: that.
0: It to the supermarket.
1: I don't know.
0: You can wear it to Pack and Save.
1: I'm not sure. I don't know if I can condone that
0: Depending
1: behavior,
0: on where
1: if
0: you
1: I'm
0: live.
1: Being honest.
0: If you live in South Auckland, which is where I live, you can definitely wear it to
1: we
0: Pack
1: and
0: Save.
1: We have a chicken nugget hoodie.
0: Yeah, you could wear that to Pack and Save.
1: I don't know.
0: You wear that through the McDonald's drive-thru at least.
1: Well, that's true.
0: Okay, hoodie definitely is a contender. Get in touch, 8168 keyword life for the GOAT conversation or call 0508 Life FM. Here's Tyrion.

0: That's new from Terry, and You Remain is the name of the track. You can vote for it on the U chart, lifefm.co.nz. That is kicking off next. But we are in the midst of the GOAT conversation, the greatest of all time, winter apparel.
1: Now, Lindley has just gotten in touch to second the hoodie, saying, my kids say hoodies are the best, and she's put so many exclamation marks, I cannot count. So that is another vote for the hoodie. It does look like it's streaking ahead, although other people getting in touch. What do you reckon, though? 8168 with the keyword life. Somebody else saying, of course, gloves.
0: Yeah. Now, are we saying gloves or mittens? Ooh. Which is the GOAT?
1: Well, this person is saying gloves. My wife has some fingerless gloves that turn into mittens, so she needs her fingertips for things. She has them, but then she can pull the cover over and make them mittens.
0: That's cool. Yeah, and I've seen if you go to a real cold place. I don't know why, by the way, I know so much about. I think it's because I've been researching Iceland. You have gloves and then you have mittens that go over the gloves.
1: Yeah, yeah. Because it gets really, really cold.
0: What about just a hood?
1: Well, or I was going to say, nobody's gotten in touch to just say a hoodie. I mean, in New Zealand.
0: Is that really winter apparel?
1: Well,
0: though?
1: This is what I wondered. Is it just normal apparel?
0: I think it's
1: normal
0: apparel.
1: We do wear it when it's colder.
0: Well, you're wearing one right now. It's not that cold today.
1: But it is winter.
0: Yeah. I don't know. I'm not going to second that. But if someone wants to get in touch, they can. 8168 keyword life.
1: I thought the hood would be just a hood.
0: Like a, you know, Little Red Riding Hood. But you have a hood.
1: You mean like a cloak?
0: I guess so.
1: The Lord of the Rings?
0: I'm just thinking like the ones that have the fluff around the edge.
1: Oh,
0: that's what
1: fluff.
0: I need. Yeah, the fleecy sort of looking ones. That you look cool
1: like
0: in.
1: Like a parka. Are you thinking a parka?
0: Yeah, maybe I'm thinking a parka. It sounds very Canadian.
1: It does. I mean, what about just thermal socks?
0: What about
1: thermals in general?
0: Oh, this is a mum's favourite one. A singlet. You got your singlet on?
1: See, again, I don't know if that can count as winter apparel.
0: No, it does.
1: Apparel.
0: Who wears a singlet? No, I'm talking about like a...
1: I know what you're saying. There's two types
0: of singlets, okay? Let me tell you about this. The first type is the one that you would wear just by itself as a singlet outside in summer, right? Like spaghetti strap singlet. The second type is the thermal singlet that you would wear only under your clothes. You're not wearing it by itself.
1: You know, you're bringing a lot of mum vibes right now, if I'm being honest. No, I'm not finished. Let me finish.
0: And mums will always tell you, if you're cold and you're like, I want to put the heat pump on, she'll say, go put a singlet on.
1: My mum would say put an extra layer on, put a hoodie on.
0: Yeah, which is a singlet.
1: No, it's not.
0: Put a singlet on.
1: It's not.
0: Keep the warmth close to you.
1: What about thermals, just in general?
0: Yeah,
1: what about,
0: I guess that...
1: Long johns. You know what a long john is?
0: Are they just the long thermal pants?
1: No. They're more than that. They're a whole overall.
0: Oh.
1: They are like sleeves, like it's a, it buttons up, it's a thermal.
0: Do you have one?
1: I don't.
0: You seem very familiar with them.
1: No. I just have, I've seen them in popular
0: wants
1: media.
0: To vote for Little House on the Prairie?
1: Yes, exactly. That's the exact vibe.
0: Okay, I now understand what you're saying. Get in touch,

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0: 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And once again, Jamie McDonald, This Is Won't Let Go.
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1: Number two on the U-Chart, Suffer Well Good with a forecast. 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
1: Can I do some honourable mentions first?
2: Of course you can.
1: Okay. And this one came through. I hadn't thought of this, but it's a good idea. Red Band Gumboots, best winter apparel ever.
2: I only dispute that because I think they are not just winter apparel.
1: But in winter, there's a lot more rain, there's a lot more mud. You're going to need gumboots more.
2: But you still wear gumboots. I mean, look,
1: yeah,
2: festival
1: I know.
2: One,
1: yeah,
2: we all wear
1: true.
2: Our gumboots.
1: Let's not talk about that.
2: Okay. Any other honourable mentions?
1: We have also got people seconding the uri. Somebody says, my mum says bed socks. You know, those big fluffy socks. And then someone says polypropylene underleggings and undertop possum merino jersey.
2: Oh, I'm so on board with the possum merino journey. I'm on board
1: journey.
2: With any jersey.
1: Because you're going to go out, shoot the possum yourself.
2: That's the whole journey.
1: Yeah, yeah, and make your own apparel.
2: Exactly. I'm on board with any possum apparel because it is very warm, it's very soft, and it's good for the New Zealand environment. But shall we get to one, two, and three?
1: Yes.
2: Okay. Bronze, silver, and gold today for the GOAT conversation. Winter apparel starting, of course, at number three. It is slippers.
1: Yep. Love me a good slipper with socks.
2: A late arrival, actually, to the conversation. Yeah, sure, yep. Whatever, we can talk socks, no socks, another day. But yes, a late arrival to the conversation. Number
1: yep.
2: two, though, is the beanie.
1: The humble beanie.
2: The humble beanie, not the teeny weeny beanie.
1: Yep.
2: But number one.
1: By
2: the
1: a landslide.
2: Yeah. It's no joke, and it's very obvious. Number one, the greatest of all time winter apparel, according to you, is the Udi.
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1: It is number one on the U-Chart. 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
2: Right now, though, of course, it is time for our weekly historical prayer for the final time, of course, this week. This one is from St. Patrick with us circa 389 to 461.
1: It goes like this. Our God, God of all men, God of heaven and earth, seas and rivers, God of sun and moon, of all the stars, God of high mountain and lowly valley, God over heaven and in heaven and under heaven. He has a dwelling in heaven and earth and sea, and in all things that are in them. He inspires all things. He quickens all things. He is over all things. He supports all things. He makes the light of the sun to shine. He surrounds the moon and the stars. He has made wells in the arid earth, placed dry islands in the sea. He has a son, co-eternal with himself, and the Holy Spirit breathes in them. Not separate are the Father and the Son and the Holy Spirit. Amen.
2: Amen. What I'm about to say, Rach, could come across as a criticism of this prayer, but it is by no means. But can you imagine if we had to start every prayer with that long list? And that's not even the entire description and titles that we can give to the Lord God Almighty. And of course, the point of this prayer is to glorify Him, is to bring to mind all these amazing things about who our Creator is, and to remind us how mighty, amazing, spectacular He is. But also, the flip side of this is we don't have to do that at the beginning of every prayer. We don't have to start every time with, okay, let me go through the list to give the honor to God. We can come as friend. We can come as son to father, daughter to father. We come as family, and we can speak with familiarity. And the fact that that relationship exists between us and God is such a special thing that we can never take for granted. And as I pray this prayer, and of course you can find it up on the Avo Bravo Insta if you want to as well, I'm also reminded that even regardless of how mighty God is, He still loves and makes time for His children.
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8: 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He brings warmth when life feels cold, clarity when things seem foggy, comfort when we can't quite name what we need. We often search for big, tangible signs of God, the undeniable miracle, the booming voice, but sometimes his Spirit shows up like steam, gentle, unseen, yet surrounding us in ways that we can't deny once we notice it. 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God's presence is nearer than your breath. I'm Mickey from inbetween.org.nz. I hope this sparks your thinking, and let's see what God does with it.
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2: In this update, a crowd of more than 1,000 have joined Dame Linda Topp in an emotional farewell to her twin Dame Jules at Auckland's Viaduct Events Centre this afternoon. The Topp twins' entertainer died last month. GPNZ Chair says a funding boost to help rural and remote doctors' clinics and a lift to the per capita rate for each patient is welcome, but we're still short of health workers. Research shows businesses are using fossil fuel energy less, falling 4 percentage points between 2017 and 2024, and using more electricity and renewables. An Auckland taxi driver has been accused of travelling affected by more than six times the legal alcohol limit on State Highway 20 and heading to Waterview Tunnel. And MFAT has returned its Middle East travel warnings to pre-conflict settings, but it's warning Kiwis to remain vigilant despite the US-Iran ceasefire. And that's news.
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2: To sport, and the Football World Cup co-host Mexico have won their second straight group game, beating South Korea 1-0 thanks to a goalkeeping howler. The Korean keeper lost the ball, collecting a cross as he collided with his own defender, and the Mexican forward gleefully capitalised on the loose ball. Earlier, fellow co-host Canada thrashed nine-man Qatar 6-0, the equal highest winning margin at the World Cup so far, matching the six-goal victory for Germany in their 7-1 win over debutants Curaçao. And some surprise omissions for the Wallabies and their squad for next month's Nation Championship tests in Australia. Kiwi coach Joe Schmidt has snubbed incumbent locks Luke Kahn, Salakaya Lotto and Nick Frost to hand debutants Lachlan Shaw and Miles Amator-Searle. And that's sport.
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4: Checking out the weather forecast across Aotearoa for Northland to Waitomo, Tomaranui, Taupo across to the Bay of Plenty. It is mostly fine today with some fog overnight. Cloud increasing tomorrow, a few showers developing about Waitomo, Tomaranui and Taupo later. For Taranaki to Wellington, including Taihape and Wairarapa, mostly fine today, a few showers developing tomorrow but mainly dry for Whanganui and Manawatu. For Gisborne and Hawke's Bay, cloudy periods for you with isolated showers north of Wairoa, becoming fine by this evening. Nelson, Marlborough, Canterbury, North Otago and Dunedin. It is mainly fine today. Rain developing tomorrow, then easing to scattered showers later. For Buller and Grey, rain developing today with some heavy falls later tomorrow. For Westland and Fiordland, rain with some heavy falls from later today, easing to showers tomorrow. And for Central Otago, Clutha and Southland, a few spots of rain today, rain then scattered showers tomorrow.
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4: It is Life FM's Arvo Bravo. Rach and Beatty with you. Hadi damidi, happy Friday. I was just informed by our wonderful colleague Sharon came into the studio because I'm wearing an outfit that you've chosen for me, Beatty, as part of my final challenge for the 40-hour challenge.
5: It's very loud.
4: It is eclectic. Is the nice way to say it. It looks hideous. Anyway, She came in and said, somebody from Rima down the hall was asking.
5: One of your colleagues?
4: One of the colleagues was asking, is this an outfit that Rachel thinks looks good, or did she lose a bet? And I assume that Sharon told him the truth. That
5: can you imagine if Sharon was like, yeah, actually, she's trying something new. You
4: well,
5: know, she's
4: I'm
5: branching out from her
4: did.
5: Actual style. Sharon is actually just outside the studio giving us the nod. Maybe we'll get her. Yep, she's going to come
4: in.
5: On here.
4: Get her in to talk about this situation that she's made. Is that the right microphone?
6: I think. If I just talk into both of them.
4: Yes, there we go. Both of them.
6: One
4: did
6: of them
4: you manage to tell our colleague that this is not me trying a new style?
5: Please tell me you did.
6: No.
5: Tell the colleague that it's her trying a new style.
6: No, I said that this is something that Rach feels is very, like, unique to her. She wanted to really try out a colour palette, you know, festive.
4: I got my colour swatch done.
6: Yeah, she was
5: wanted to be brave, you know.
6: Festive.
5: She's like, you know, tall poppy syndrome in New Zealand. It gets too many people down.
6: She was
5: and
6: like
5: she's
6: mustard
5: gonna rise
6: blazer?
5: Above.
6: Yes.
5: Mustard blazer with Rudolph the Red-Nosed Reindeer red t-shirt.
6: Oh, yeah, in
5: combo.
6: July. Mm. Oh, my goodness.
7: Yeah.
6: Wait, we're in June.
5: What about the, she's not wearing it at the moment, but
7: well,
5: she should put it on.
7: I feel
6: my
7: like
6: goodness.
7: If he had seen this, he would have realised it was fake. But it's,
5: And?
7: No. And the glasses.
6: He said, and I quote, hey, just a quick question. The outfit that Rach is wearing, is this fashion or did she lose a bit?
7: Mm. Well, yeah. Maybe he thought this is the new cool thing.
6: I mean,
7: to
6: you
7: do.
6: Look, it's giving very like Tumblr, 2000s, like hey
7: from
6: guys.
7: Yeah, 2012. Yeah.
5: If you do want to see the outfit, by the way, because Rach has to wear it all show, it will be revealed when we have Lily Lynn Scott in studio, which she does still have to wear the outfit.
7: I have to wear it in front of her.
6: It looks like you're from a music video. So ask Lily if she needs an extra
7: I'll be a background dancer tonight. I think that'll be a great idea.
5: You will not blend into the background.
6: Are you wearing this tonight?
7: No, I'm not. I'm going to take it off before I go to the Lily Lynn Scott event.

0: Lecrae, Jamie McDonald, that is Unbreakable on Life FM. Studies show. But what do they show, Beatty?
1: What indeed does this study show? Fill in the blank by texting 8168 with the keyword life. Here is the study in question with, of course, a part redacted. People are more likely to choose a healthy snack when what? Fill in that blank, 8168, keyword life.
0: This is the first thing that came to mind. It's kind of random, but is it when they're in a light room rather than a dark room?
1: Ooh, I see the thinking.
0: Because I can imagine if you're in a bright room that feels clinical and clean and healthy, and a dark room feels like I'm nibbling on some chips in the corner.
1: Like I can eat a unhealthy snack.
0: And no one will see because it's dark.
1: In secret.
0: You know?
1: Well, you may have revealed something about your...
0: dark is associated
1: psychology.
0: With being at the movies and
1: yes,
0: eating snacks.
1: You know what? Fair point.
0: Yeah.
1: But no, that's not what we're looking for.
0: Okay, is it on the right track or completely left field?
1: I wouldn't say it's completely left field, but it's certainly not on the right track. I wouldn't go down that road.
0: Okay. People are more likely to choose a healthy snack when blank. So I'm assuming there were two groups of people. They had like a control group and then the other group, they did something different.
1: Mm-hmm. You are bang on, Rach. You know we've done this before, study show. We'll get a little bit more into the ins and outs of this study next. But if you've got a guess, 8168 with the keyword life, people are more likely to choose a healthy snack when, what do you think?
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8: Blessed are those who are persecuted because of righteousness, for theirs is the kingdom of heaven. This is the eighth beatitude from the Sermon on the Mount that Jesus gave, from Matthew chapter 5. This is relevant today because not only are millions of Christians in our world being persecuted for their faith, but also because at some point in our life, if we are serious about putting God first, we will come across some form of opposition. But rejoice and be glad in the midst of suffering for righteousness and for Jesus, because that very suffering will receive a very great compensation and a very great reward in heaven. Blessed are those who are persecuted because of righteousness, for theirs is the kingdom of heaven.
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0: That is Kiwi Music. Mungini Halfway is the name of the track. 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
1: Studies show, but what indeed do they show? Today's study in question is people are more likely to choose a healthy snack when what? Fill in the blank, 8168 with the keyword life, or call 0508 Life BFM. We've got a couple of callers on the line. Let's go to Dave. Dave, what is your answer to this question?
2: Well, we've all got that one friend, right? We ring up and go, hey, you want to go to a cafe? Yeah, yeah, you know they're going to choose the sweet. Everyone's going, yeah, everyone knows that one friend.
0: I think I am that one friend.
2: Me too. I am too.
1: Well, so you're thinking that when you're with friends, you're more likely to choose the healthy snack.
2: Yeah, but you have the one friend who always doesn't mind you having the sweet, right?
0: Yeah, so you call up a Dave or a Rach, or I don't know if you're in the same category, Beatty, and you go, do you want to get a sweet treat? And I say, immediately, yes, I do. Is that even a question?
1: To the both of you, we're really at the antithesis of what we're trying to discover here, but I understand the guess, Dave, but unfortunately, it is incorrect.
0: Well, that was a great guess, though, Dave.
2: All good.
1: Next time, mate. Okay, let's go to Gudrun, who also joins us now. Hi, Gudrun. How are you?
3: Hi, good, thanks.
1: Okay. What is your guess today for study show? People are more likely to choose a healthy snack when what?
3: I think it's when kids are still awake, because I find that I eat much more junk food after they go to bed.
0: Because you have to set a good example, right, of eating healthy food when your kids are watching.
1: So you need to put the unhealthy snacks under lock and key, specifically after kids' bedtime. Is that what you're saying, Gudrun?
3: Yeah.
0: I would imagine as well, if you eat the snacks when the kids are awake, you have to share them with your kids.
3: Exactly. That's half the reason as well.
1: Yeah. I don't have kids, so maybe I'm living in an ideal world.
0: I was a kid, and I remember I knew where my mum had, like, snacks hidden, and I knew that they came out after I went to bed.
1: Well, that is a great guess, Gudrun, but unfortunately, it's also not the correct one today. Thank you, though. But I'll give everybody listening, you as well, Rach and Gudrun, this information. People are more likely to choose a healthy snack when they're at the supermarket and what?
0: Oh, so they're choosing it as in, I'm going to eat this later, not immediately right now.
1: Yes, exactly. So giving a little bit more context to the study, this is a person in the supermarket choosing whether or not to purchase a healthy snack or something a little bit more sugary.
0: Is it if you've eaten, if you're hungry, you're probably going to get something sugary. Mm,
1: they do say don't go to the supermarket on an empty stomach.
0: I've learned this the hard way many times.
1: Do not shop with
0: at the forefront of your
1: mind. Exactly, with an empty stomach. Good guess, but no.
0: What about, is it to do with the music playing? People are more likely to choose a healthy snack when there's jazz playing in the
1: jazz
0: background.
1: Jazz particularly.
0: Yeah, I feel like jazz means, I don't know, it's synonymous with healthy to me.
1: It does also weirdly feature in a lot of studies, but no, not what we're looking for.
0: Okay, am I further along the right track?
1: No, I think you need to look elsewhere.
0: Okay, 8168 keyword life studies show, but what do they show?

0: For King and Country Miracle on Life FM. Happy Friday. Studies show that people are more likely to choose a healthy snack when, fill in the blank.
1: Now, this is specific to when they are shopping in the supermarket for said healthy snack. I do like the thought from Josh, either going to work or, of course, going on a date. Makes a lot of sense. You want to impress the person you're with. But no, incorrect, Josh. Also to the person who said when the healthy food is at eye level on the shelf. Well done. That is the answer to another real study. That is correct.
0: Oh, okay, yeah.
1: But not in relation to this specific study.
0: Okay, can we have another clue?
1: So, you're in the supermarket, and of course, some of us will choose to get a trolley, some of us will choose to get a basket, others will choose to just carry what we can.
0: Yeah.
1: It is specific to one of those options.
0: When you have a trolley.
1: No.
0: Really? When you're just carrying what you can? No, that can't be right.
1: It is specific to when you're carrying a basket, and the heavier the basket is, the more likely you are to purchase a healthy snack.
0: I'm trying to work out what I think the reason for this is, what the science is, and I wonder if it's, I don't know. Is it to do with the fact that because the basket is heavier, you feel like you're weightlifting and you're like, I better continue
1: this
0: healthy decision?
1: Right, no, you're kind of on the right track, Rach, because for a lot of people, if they are straining with the basket, if it is weighty because it's hard to carry because it's full of more things, they think, I need to be stronger, and strength they equate
0: and we're
1: to
0: doing
1: healthiness.
0: This subconsciously, I would assume.
1: Quite subconsciously, quite subtly. The findings come from research into embodied cognition, the idea that our physical experience can subtly influence how we think and behave.
0: Because I think for me, it would be the opposite. Because I think if I'm struggling to carry a basket, I would just be annoyed and I want to get out of there as soon as possible and I'd just grab the first thing I saw.
1: Right. I see what you're saying.
0: And I also feel like healthy things are heavier, usually.
1: What?
0: Yeah.
1: No, healthy things are surely much more light.
0: Oh, sorry. No, yes, healthy things are heavier in my brain.
1: That's what I'm saying. Healthy things are surely more light.
0: No, but like chip packets and stuff, it's very light.
1: Oh, that's a good point.
0: You chuck that on in. But if you have like a dense bit of protein or produce...
1: Yeah, I don't know. I don't know why I think of healthy things as light as well, because it's like light eating. It's not dense.
0: No. I'm talking about the actual mass of the object.
1: Right. Also, it is not specific to like struggling with the basket. It's just a weight to it rather than very light. So if it's got a slight strain. Also,
0: what about the people that just go in and don't bring in a bag or a basket because they're like, I don't need it. And then halfway through, they're like, this is going to be a problem.
1: Do they make healthier choices because they're like, well, I just can't carry that snack, so
0: I'm just not having it.
1: Yeah.
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1: Now, this was threatened to not even happen today, but I'm so glad we're here.
0: Well, I said I don't know if we're going to have time for it, and you said we'll squeeze it in.
1: We've got to make time. Because every so often on a Friday, we have what's called an IDP, an impromptu dance party. Now, of course, when it comes to an impromptu dance party,
0: by the way,
1: rules.
0: Can I just say one thing? Impromptu isn't a word.
1: It's a slang term.
0: Is it?
1: Yeah. Impromptu.
0: No, impromptu is a word. Impromptued is not a word. And it frustrates me every time you say it.
1: Well, I'm just chewing on the word, you see. Impromptu.
0: Yeah, okay.
1: Dance party. Look, just enjoy it for what it is, because there's two rules. Rule number one, you have to dance in some way, shape, or form. Rule number two,
0: no context will ever be provided. This is from the show this week.
1: Hope you're dancing.
0: Well, actually, we are trembling through time after all. I should have known it was going to be that. I did that again on the show today as well.

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15: A.W. Tozer said, "What comes into our minds when we think about God is the most important thing about us. Who we understand God to be will, perhaps obviously, shape who we are. If we think God is always angry, we're more likely to feel higher stress levels, increased anger, and increased depression. If we understand that God is love, we'll find it easier to be generous, have self-control, and forgive others and ourselves. How we understand God has a real effect on how we see the world and our lives. God knows that. He's fairly familiar with how we're wired. So, is it any surprise that he's so keen to show us how he loves us? So, our view of God, do we find thinking about God and our life stressful? Get easily wound up when people believe different things to us? Time to refresh our idea of who God is. First stop, the Bible. The Gospels, to be specific. God went to great lengths of being born on earth to show us who he is and to bring joy to the world. Let's look at how Jesus interacts with everyday people for a clue. Secondly, how we're praying gives a gauge on how we see him. Are we approaching him anxiously or with an expectant heart? So what now? If your prayers have the peaceful gratefulness of someone who knows that they're loved, then you're praying to the Father that Jesus revealed. And if they're not like that, then ask him to reveal himself to you more and more.
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0: Joshua McGregor, Ruin My Life on Life FM. It is time for some prayer on the show. A reminder, if you ever have a prayer request, you can get in touch anytime at the prayer wall, lifefm.co.nz.
1: And if we don't get to your request on air, do not worry. 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This one on the prayer wall, though, says, can you please pray for my six-year-old daughter? Her name is Victoria. She has been diagnosed with autism, ADHD. She has challenges with speech, intellectual development and behaviour. And I'm also experiencing burnout. Please pray for her growth, healing and well-being, and for strength and wisdom for me. Lord, I don't know what it's like to be a parent. I hope to have that blessing one day, but I also know that there will be challenges. And we pray for this parent right now, Lord, that you would gift them strength, wisdom, that you would gift them clarity, that you would gift them rest, Lord. We also pray for the six-year-old girl, Lord, that you would be with her, that as she traverses these challenges, that she would know wholeheartedly that she is loved by you. Thank you that she obviously lives in a family that is reaching out for prayer because they know the power of it, Lord, and they have relationship with you. And so we just ask that you are there every step of the way along this journey that will look very varied, that will look very something that probably we can never understand. And as we look at, we will not know how it will unfold, but you've got it. You've got it in your hands, Lord, and we thank you for that. We pray for them both in your mighty name. Amen.
0: Amen. Also want to pray for someone who got in touch on the text machine yesterday for Manaya, who says, can you please pray for me? I'm on a journey with discovering Jesus and asking him for guidance if the relationship I'm in is the way forward. So, yeah, Lord, I pray for Manaya. I pray for her and her children, Lord, that she mentions. I pray that you would be with her, that you would make it clear to her what you would have her do in this situation, Lord, that you would protect her and keep her safe from any harm, and that she would come to know you more, Lord, on this journey of discovering you. We thank you that she is getting to know you more and more, Lord, and we pray that you'll put the right people around her to help lead her in that and walk alongside her as she walks alongside you, Lord. In Jesus' name, amen.

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2: In this update, Waitaki's district mayor is making moves to reverse a deeply unpopular 22% rates rise, which sparked death threats online. Mayor Tavendale says districts like Waitaki, with large land areas and small ratepayer bases, are expected to maintain increasingly expensive infrastructure. GPNZ's chair says a funding boost to help rural and remote doctor clinics and a lift to the per capita rate for each patient is welcome, but we're still short of health workers. Research shows businesses are using fossil fuel energy less, falling 4 percentage points between 2017 and 2024, and electricity and renewables more. Auckland police dismantled a number of indoor cannabis cultivation setups on Tuesday, seizing 486 plants and associated equipment. Searches were carried out at properties in Hillsborough, New Windsor, Mount Roskill and Mount Albert as part of Operation Green, targeting organised criminal activity. And that's news.
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2: Sport and Mexico have become the first team to advance to the knockout stage of the 2026 Men's Football World Cup. They've won their second straight game, beating South Korea 1-0. Fellow co-host Canada thrashed nine-man Qatar 6-0, the equal highest winning margin in the World Cup so far. The Canadians now only need a draw against Switzerland in their final match to finish top of their group. And full focus for Clark Laidlaw and his Hurricanes coaching staff on lifting a first Super Rugby title in a decade with a win over the Chiefs tomorrow night.
3: I'm sure both teams have enjoyed not trying to analyse opposition for the week after. The coaches have had a couple of easier nights. It's good to obviously get a home final and something we're trying to achieve. So certainly enjoyed the week and prepared well. So it feels like the work's done.
2: And that's sport. I'm Wendy Petrie.
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5: Checking out the weather forecast across Aotearoa for Northland to Waitomo, Tomaranui, Taupo across to the Bay of Plenty. It is mostly fine today with some fog overnight. Cloud increasing tomorrow, a few showers developing about Waitomo, Tomaranui and Taupo later. For Taranaki to Wellington, including Taihape and Wairarapa, mostly fine today, a few showers developing tomorrow, but mainly dry for Whanganui and Manawatu. For Gisborne and Hawke's Bay, cloudy periods for you with isolated showers north of Wairoa, becoming fine by this evening. Nelson, Marlborough, Canterbury, North Otago and Dunedin, it is mainly fine today, rain developing tomorrow, then easing to scattered showers later. For Buller and Grey, rain developing today with some heavy falls later tomorrow. For Westland and Fiordland, rain with some heavy falls from later today, easing to showers tomorrow. And for Central Otago, Clutha and Southland, a few spots of rain today, rain then scattered showers tomorrow.
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5: 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No mai, haere mai. We're a couple minutes past five on your Friday.
7: Coming up.
5: Sorry. I almost forgot, Beatty. It's the weekend, everybody.
7: I thought you might have forgotten.
5: Yeah, that was close.
7: I was going to breeze past it.
5: The weekend wouldn't have happened unless we had heralded in at 5 o'clock on a Friday. That is what we do every week. Can't believe it almost slipped my mind. There's been a lot happening today.
7: If you know, you know. Welcome to the weekend. The Arvo Bravo, of course, officially kicks off the weekend. You are welcome. But hey, do stick around because there is so much coming up this hour. We've got Lily Linscott in studio. And of course, we've got the debut of our version of Brit Nicole's song, Nobody Loves Me Like You.
5: Now, I have heard this song because our audio engineer, Chris, said, hey, just tell me what you think of this. And I loved it. It was so good. I will say this. Because he made it in Pro Tools, when he put it in,
8: It did something to one of our voices.
7: I know. I know for a fact it is my voice. Look,
8: and it wasn't my voice.
7: Look, you have been embarrassed
8: and it automatically did it, by the way. Chris didn't even put this on. It automatically added something.
7: Look, you have been sufficiently embarrassed today with your outfit that I chose for you from the op shop, so it is only fair that I am embarrassed as well. Of course, all this embarrassment is for the World Vision 40-Hour Challenge. 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
2: Ivy Asher, an incredible singer. Brit Nicole, an incredible singer. Rachel Reed, a pretty gosh darn good singer.
0: Not incredible?
2: Well, look, I didn't want to...
0: No.
2: I don't need to inflate your ego that much, but then we come to Beatty.
0: No, you haven't heard the song yet. You haven't heard what...
2: Rach, I heard myself as I sung. I'm well aware it was not exactly, you know, Taylor Swift at the Super Bowl.
0: Yeah, it wasn't, but it was something in its own right, and that's what we're all here to hear. For those who have just tuned in and maybe you haven't heard the hubbub that has surrounded this, people have been crying out on the streets. They've been saying, Beatty, when are you going to release the Arvo Bravo edition of Nobody Loves
2: Me
0: Like
2: Arvo
0: You?
2: The Arvo Bravo version. Brit Nicole also, she's going to come in and out from time to time to help because...
0: She's featuring on our track. Yeah.
2: We wouldn't want to... put you through just us singing and just me particularly. But of course, this is for the World Vision 40-Hour Challenge. That was the challenge we had to do actually last week, but we've got the debut because we didn't want to just copy karaoke that The Morning Wake Up did. This is a fully produced,
0: this is produced
2: masterpiece.
0: It's a cover, so, you know, put our own spin on it. This is the original song, by the way.
3: I can finally see nobody loves me like you.
2: And you know, it's so good. Maybe we should just leave it there.
0: No, I'm excited. We are about to debut right now.
2: Oh.
0: This is the Arvo Bravo version of Brit Nicole's Nobody Loves Me Like You. Oh.

0: applause to Beatty.
1: Thank you.
0: I guess to myself. That
1: Rachel
0: was truly amazing. Rach. And to Chris, thank you very much.
1: Rach, I've said this 1,000 times before. You can actually sing. You are a very good singer. And all I can say is when you get a cover of a song, you don't want the same old, same old. You need a bit of a change up.
0: You need a change.
1: You want a twist. You want, you know, your own vibe. And that's why key changes and being out
0: of key. There was one part right at the end that I remember when you, because I was there when you sung it in the studio and it was like several keys and octaves off.
1: But I was like, I'm going to go for it.
0: It sounded wonderful.
1: I've got to say, I don't know if this prayer has ever been prayed, but thank you, Lord, for auto-tune because
0: By the way, can I just remind people, Chris did not put auto-tune on. That is something Pro Tools did of its own volition.
1: It just went.
0: And it chose to do it specifically for all of your parts.
1: Immediately, look, you don't need to tell me what to do.
0: I've got this. AI has been useful in that sense.
1: In this one sense, I just wonder, are people going to be crying out, release the raw version?
0: No, the raw version is far, far away. I've got a video of us, which I thought was a time lapse, but is actually just a 4-minute video of us singing together.
1: Do you want that released on social media?
0: Should we release it on Spotify? Now, the real question is, do we send this to Brit Nicole? Do we think that she, because we've interviewed before, she said that, you know, we're friends now. Would this be a step in the right direction or do we bury it?
1: After the auto-tune, I think we do it. We should sit down and do a reaction video.
0: And tag her in it and say, look, if you come to New Zealand.
1: No.
0: We will be your backup vocals.
1: We do a reaction video with Brit Nicole when she is in New Zealand.
0: Yes, that's perfect. We just need to get her to New Zealand. Festival 1 2028.
1: Yeah, sounds good. And don't forget, of course, the reason you heard that amazing and / horrendous song is because that was one of our challenges for the World Vision 40-hour challenge. This year, the focus is on kids in the Solomon Islands. It's maybe a little late to sign up yourself as it kicks off tonight at 8, but it's not too late to support Team Life FM at lifefm.co.nz.
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7: 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But not having enough time is a false concept. Paul tells us in Ephesians 5, verse 16, to make the most of the time we have. Each of us have 24 hours in a day. We have just as much time as Beyonce, as Sonny Bill Williams, as Bill English, and as the Queen of England. So you'll never have more time for the things you love. We have to make time. Your life matters, so don't let it fly by. Start by making time for the things you love and pursue your dreams. This is your life. Make the most of it. I'm Ben Cherry, pastor of City Point Church, Auckland.
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0: Lily Lynn Scott, you can be happy too on Life FM. You got Rach, Beatty and Lily in studio. Thanks for coming in.
1: Hi, thanks for having me.
0: We have been loving that new song, You Can Be Happy Too. I have listened to that like so many times on repeat that it's actually a bit ridiculous. But it's my favourite song that you've come out with. So
1: you know what? I think it might be too. The other day I was going through all of my songs trying to figure out like what one I like the best. I think at the moment it's my fave.
2: Now, speaking of ridiculous and not the song, but of course the fact that you've listened to it so many times, Rach, but Lily, you are here in studio with us, and so you get to appreciate the glory of the entire outfit that Rach is wearing.
0: There's now, a hat as well, which I cannot wear at the moment because of my headphones, but I guess I could.
2: Why don't you quickly take the headphones off and show me the
0: full effect. I was going to see if I could balance on top.
1: Oh, yeah, that's really something.
0: Oops, that's come off.
2: For the listeners, would you mind, Lily, painting a picture of what you can see?
1: Absolutely. Well, it starts with the most fantastic just pink, what do you call that? Like bedazzled, the sequins. It's a pink fedora, very Lily Lynn Scott. We've got some yellow glasses, very cool, though I've heard they're a bit smudgy.
0: They're very smudgy.
1: Then we've got just a gourd to match the glasses, which I believe was intentional, which is great, great male matching.
2: Thank you for noticing that, Lily, because it was intentional, and I did a good job, I think.
1: I think you tried your best, and I think that's what really matters for something like this. So we've got a matching blazer, then the star of the show, just the most gorgeous red Rudolph Christmas shirt you've ever seen. Rach made a great point, almost midwinter Christmas vibe. It's very Lily Lynn Scott. She's got some red, she's got some pink, and I do also love Christmas. So I rate this.
2: Have you seen the tights, though?
1: Wait, there's tights?
0: Oh, hang on.
2: Yeah, yeah.
1: The girl is sitting.
2: Yeah, yeah.
1: Oh, wow. Wow.
2: Just to clarify, if anybody's listening, the reason Rach is wearing such a ridiculous outfit is because I chose it for her from the op shop for the World Vision 40-Hour Challenge. You decided, it was your call, that I would pick her outfit rather than vice versa. And I got to say, Rach, I mean, it's ridiculous, but you're rocking it.
0: Thank you. I feel very fancy in it. And look, if you want to borrow any part of this for tonight, Lily, you'll be performing.
1: You
0: are more than welcome. Yeah, you can wear the tights, you can wear the hat. But yes, you will be performing live in somebody's lounge. It might not be their lounge, I'm not sure, tonight, which is so exciting. Yeah. And I want to know, are you more or less nervous for that than your recent headline show? What's scarier?
1: Ooh. Well, the scary thing about a headline show is you sell tickets and then you just like really hope that people come. Do you know what I mean?
0: Yeah.
1: I had this moment where I like went into the venue and everything feels a lot bigger when it's not filled with people. And I was like, oh my gosh, have I made the worst mistake of my life? Like you're just staring at this thing like, oh dear. And you start thinking, and we started like compromising. Oh, maybe if we fill it to here, it'll feel good. Anyway, we like filled the place. It was amazing. But so that was also really nerve-wracking. This is like, oh, I've never done something like this before. So I'm nervous because I've never done something like that before. But I'm just excited to see how it plays out. And I think I'm more nervous because I want to do a great job, because I think given the story of how this has all come about, I think we can all agree this has become like way more than this like fun, cool thing we thought it was going to be, turned into something like way more meaningful and special. So I think I just want to do right by the family and for this to be a really awesome night.
0: Yeah, it turned into me sitting in my car last night, seeing the reel that you had posted crying to the sound of my own voice, announcing that which I was like, this is weird. But for those who, don't know, this is a family who, they are Lily Lynn Scott fans. And so it's gone to the right people, to Zane and his two girls, and you'll be performing for them. How does that feel knowing that that song means, like, this whole thing means so much to them?
1: It's really cool. It's really weird, but like, because you go through phases of like, oh, you know, you've started out with this dream. And when I first started making music, I wanted to make music that helped people to feel less alone. That was kind of like my motivating thing. And then you actually do it and you're like, wow, that's quite confronting that, you know, that my music would actually be meaningful in that way to someone. So it's like awesome because I can see how this dream and this kind of vision, if you want to call it, for my music is coming to pass. It's amazing. Then you go like, wow, I am just like, it's very humbling that like someone would, that it would mean that much to someone, me being there, my music. Oh, that's crazy. Even just saying it out loud. That's nuts. That's so bizarre. I'm just a girl. So yeah, really just so humbled, and especially something like this feels like, oh, I think my dream not just like my dream of being a musician or having this to be something I can do full time or, you know, to play some cool shows, but like my dream of my music being meaningful and real to someone. That's like all that I could ever ask for. It's really cool.
2: Now, it's so cool to have you in the studio with us, Lily, because, of course, you're mainly based in Wellington. Although, and speaking of your dreams, you are moving very soon, chasing your dreams. You're going across the ditch. Tell us more. What's happening? What's going on? Why the big move?
1: Why the big move? Me and my husband Noah, we're off to Australia. It's funny, even last night, Noah said, we never said we would move to Australia. A few years ago, we bought our house in Wellington. We were feeling very accomplished. We got married young. We've, like, got these great jobs. We've bought this house. You know, we've done all these, like, quote-unquote right things. And then in the last year, I guess, like, God has just taken us on the most amazing journey. And it's been great because now I can see, like, my life's actually in God's hands and he's ordering my steps. It's really awesome. So we're moving to Australia. We're going to chase our dreams, do some music, make some memories, and it's so I've become a statistic. I'm moving to Australia.
2: Oh,
0: yeah,
2: no.
0: You follow the
2: don't say it like that.
1: So I say to people, I'm moving to Australia. Sorry.
2: But you'll never forget your roots, right?
1: No, absolutely. And this is my roots right here at Life FM. You guys have supported me so well from the beginning. I'm just very grateful. Yeah, so I'm off to Australia. Just like my music means. I'm very serious about this. I really want to make it happen. So there's just, unfortunately for everyone else here, more people, more opportunities. Give it a crack while I'm young. Why not?
0: Yeah.
2: It definitely doesn't mean you're not coming back as well, right?
1: No, I think I really scared people with the whole first and last Wellington show thing. But there was a little asterisk on it.
0: Oh, said I didn't see that.
1: Yeah, the asterisk for now.
0: Yeah. That's gotcha. Awesome. And while you're in Australia, I mean, maybe you're already working on things. I'm not sure. Do you have anything on the horizon that you can sort of tease a little bit now?
1: Oh, at the moment, we are just making so much music. And you really like You Can Be Happy Too. This is like the music I'm making at the moment feels like the most me and really figuring out what my sound is. Just getting better as well. I produce with my husband Noah, which is getting better at the craft as well. So at the moment, we're just making lots of music and just going to just get it out there and share more stories and hopefully build a community over there, or definitely build a community over there in Australia, play some more shows. And it seems like there's quite a bit of interest to play some more shows back in New Zealand. So maybe I'll be back sooner than we know and play some more shows. Yeah.
2: And of course, you also talk about your community. To wrap on up, Lily, how can people best see you, support you, follow you? What should they do? Even though you're moving overseas, of course, you have an online presence. What should they do?
1: Yes, it seems like such a silly thing, but supporting me online is actually hugely beneficial. Following me online, if you like this sounds so pick me, but it is actually just the way the world works. If you're listening and you really like my music on Life FM, following me, engaging with my content, listening to my music, sharing it with people, like it's just would mean the world to me if you're like, if you really

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2: I love my job. It's pretty cool to go home every day knowing that I helped make a difference to someone's life.
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That is Franny Cash, Church Clothes on Life FM. You got Rach and Beatty with you in studio, also joined by Lily Lynn Scott, about to perform for us live her song 15 again. 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
10: Once I travelled to Perth in Western Australia to speak at a conference. As I walked out into the waiting area of the airport, there was a chauffeur with my name on a sign. I said, hi, my name's Glenn Barrett. He said, oh, come with me, sir. I'm going to take you to your venue. I walked out of the airport and was impressed with this incredible white stretch limousine that they provided for me. As I stepped into the limousine, I heard somebody over my shoulder shout, hey, where are you going? I turned around and I said, I'm going with the chauffeur. It turned out that I was the wrong Glenn Barrett getting into the wrong car. The other Glenn Barrett, who was on the same plane, was going to speak at a mining convention, and I don't know anything about mining. I've discovered this, that for your life, the vehicle you get in will determine what journey you go on and what place you arrive at. I encourage you right now, get into the vehicle of God's church, because God's church is God's main agenda. My name is Glenn Barrett.
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2: All week and the week before, it has indeed been your call. The World Vision 40-Hour Challenge kicks off very soon, 8 p.m. tonight. Well done to you if you have signed up. 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We have completed all of our challenges. Rach, still right now.
0: I mean,
2: now,
0: I'm in the midst of a challenge, so yeah. I don't know that we can say that.
2: Well, that's, but I trust that you're going to wear your outfit till the end of the show.
0: Well, you should not trust me, because there was nothing in the fine print about that. I am not wearing this to the Lily Lynn Scott thing
2: yeah.
0: tonight.
2: Till the end of the show.
0: Oh,
2: till the
0: yeah,
2: end of
0: yeah,
2: the show.
0: Yeah.
2: Look, you wore it in front of Lily. She was in earlier and...
0: She was like my biggest hype person as well.
2: She loved the outfit.
0: She loved
2: it.
0: I mean, she pretended she loved it.
2: Because, of course, by the way, if you've just joined us and you're wondering what is the outfit, I chose Rachel's outfit today from the op shop because that was your call, your choice. And she's got a red Rudolph the Red-Nosed Reindeer t-shirt. Over top, she's got a mustard blazer. Where are your glasses?
0: Well, the thing with the glasses is that they do not help me do my job because they're very smudgy. And, I just have seen there's like some gross stuff on the side of them.
2: Just quickly, just to complete the whole outfit.
0: It's also very hard to wear them with headphones on.
2: You do have an aura of, like, intelligence with
0: Thank
2: the glasses
0: you.
2: On.
0: Thank you.
2: You do have a school teacher kind of vibe. You've got colourful rainbow tights and a plaid skirt. And, of course, the fedora. Don't
0: forget.
2: Yeah,
0: the hat. Well, I can't wear it with my headphones, so...
2: Hold on, I'll chuck it on.
0: Okay.
2: Just for solidarity.
0: You wanted to put it on, let's be honest.
2: Truth be told, I was like, oh, I really want that for myself, but I'll get it for Rachel, and then I can justify wearing my pink sparkly fedora. I know that.

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2: In this update, the government's announced it will force manufacturers to make local streaming apps front and centre on all TVs entering the country. Media Minister Paul Goldsmith says apps like TVNZ Plus and 3Now must be pre-installed and easy to find, comparing it to remotes with built-in Netflix. Belief an incoming Labour MP could take on UK Prime Minister Keir Starmer's leadership this weekend. Greater Manchester Mayor Andy Burnham has made a landslide 54% win in the crucial Makerfield by-election. He said this month he'd seek to replace Starmer. Police have located a body off Tauranga's Pahoa Peninsula while searching for a missing man. Pending formal identification, it's believed to be 56-year-old Aaron Franklin, reported missing Monday last week. And our Air Force crews have found a missing Cook Island fisherman alive and well who set off for a day's fishing from Puka Puka Island but had been missing for a week. And that's news.
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2: To sport, in Mexico have taken full advantage of home advantage in the Football World Cup, becoming the first team to advance to the knockout stage after beating South Korea 1-0. The Mexicans top their group with 2 wins from 2. Meanwhile, fellow co-host Canada are in pole position to qualify, needing only a draw in their last game after thrashing 9-man Qatar 6-0. And Chiefs coach Jono Gibbs wants to hear the cowbells ringing at the sold-out Wellington Stadium on Saturday as his troops take on the Hurricanes in the Super Rugby Pacific Final. Gibbs says his squad are inspired by their supporters.
3: Well, it sold out pretty quick. I'm hoping that a lot of those IP dresses were based out of the Waikato. So we'll see how we go tomorrow.
2: And that's sport. I'm Wendy Petrie.
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1: Life FM weather. Checking out the weather forecast across Aotearoa for Northland to Waitomo, Tomaranui, Taupo across to the Bay of Plenty. It is mostly fine today with some fog overnight. Cloud increasing tomorrow, a few showers developing about Waitomo, Tomaranui and Taupo later. For Taranaki to Wellington, including Taihape and Wairarapa, mostly fine today, a few showers developing tomorrow but mainly dry for Whanganui and Manawatu. For Gisborne and Hawke's Bay, cloudy periods for you with isolated showers north of Wairoa, becoming fine by this evening. Nelson, Marlborough, Canterbury, North Otago and Dunedin, it is mainly fine today, rain developing tomorrow, then easing to scattered showers later. For Buller and Grey, rain developing today with some heavy falls later tomorrow. For Westland and Fiordland, rain with some heavy falls from later today, easing to showers tomorrow. And for Central Otago, Clutha and Southland, a few spots of rain today, rain then scattered showers tomorrow.
0: From the Word. Philippians 4 verse 6. Don't fret or worry. Instead of worrying, pray. Let petitions and praises shape your worries into prayers, letting God know your concerns.
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1: Good afternoon. Good evening, Rach and Beatty with you. Just past 6 o'clock for a Friday, just around the corner, your feel-good Friday fun fact on the one day of the week that it actually makes sense.
5: That is right, because we've had a lot of feel-good Friday vibes already today, but it wouldn't be complete without the feel-good Friday fun fact. Today is Friday after all. Rach, knowing the weight of this moment, what do you have?
1: I have the one thing that you are going to be so excited about, and I'm being genuine. We're going to talk about common botany.
5: I am pretty excited. You know, I'm excited.
1: A good bit of common botany.
5: If you know, you know, by the way. It's a bit of an inside joke when it comes to the Arvo Bravo, which also scored us a victory over the morning wake up. Because if you go to the Instagram at the moment, check out one of the most recent reels where we played the game where you have to say the same word at the same time. And my gosh.
1: I said botany.
5: And I said shoes.
1: And we said gumboots.
5: Yep. Two. We got it in two, people.
1: So good.
5: I'm going to ride that high for the rest of my life.
1: We know that there is much difference between what people think is vegetables and what are actually vegetables,
5: Much
1: right?
5: difference indeed.
1: There's also much difference when it comes to berries.
5: I've heard about this a little bit, but I think you're going to give me more info. I'm excited. Coming up next, it is your Feel Good Friday Fun Fact on a Friday.

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1: It is time for your Feel Good Friday fun fact on a Friday. It is the one day of the week it actually makes sense. Aggregate accessory fruits.
0: If I was to say to you, what type of plant or fruit is a strawberry, you would say?
1: A berry.
0: No. You'd say it's an aggregate accessory fruit, Rachel. Well, everyone knows that.
1: But of course, I said berry because yep. I needed to do that so you could then come in and say, no, baby. I definitely knew it's an aggregate accessory. What is this?
0: Okay, I'm glad you've asked because in botanical terms, and I know that a berry is a berry for most people, a strawberry is a berry.
1: Isn't a banana also a berry?
0: This is a fun fact. So, okay. In botanical terms, bananas are technically berries, but strawberries are not. And this is because if you're looking at the actual botanical definition of a berry, it's a fruit that develops from a single flower with one ovary and the seeds are inside the flesh instead of on the outside. So you may not know that a banana has seeds, but it does. They're inside, like soft little banana seeds
1: we
0: inside.
1: Eat them normally.
0: Yeah, you eat them. Strawberry, on the other hand, develops from one flower with multiple ovaries and it has seeds on the outside instead of the inside. So it's technically not a true berry. It's an aggregate.
1: What about?
0: What did I say? An aggregate accessory fruit.
1: What about a blueberry?
0: Okay, I'm glad you've asked. I'll get to that. But first, let me tell you, an aggregate accessory fruit is called so because aggregate means like multiple parts, multiple ovaries that have formed this one fruit.
1: Uh-huh.
0: And accessory meaning like secondary or extra because the fruit itself is not just made from the ovary but also other parts of that flower as well. So, boysenberries, raspberries, blackberries. Get out of here. They're not berries.
1: Ooh.
0: Blueberries.
1: Ruthless.
0: Blueberries are true berries because they have their seeds on the inside. Do you know what else is a true berry? Grapes.
1: Grapes are berries.
0: Yeah, grapes are berries. So are elderberries, gooseberries, currants, and cranberries. They're all true berries, bananas, but not strawberries, boysenberries, blackberries or raspberries.
1: I wondered if the word accessory was here because I also know, and not to up your fun fact, but pineapples used to be so expensive that they were hired for events as accessories.
0: Yeah, yeah. No, accessory in the sense that it's added, like when you wear an accessory with your outfit. So now if you want to sound super smart and someone's like, oh, would you like some berries? You can be like, well, actually, that's...
1: No,
0: you
1: Rach,
0: can be like, well, actually, that's it. Aggregate accessory fruit.
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7: In today's Bible Boost, we're starting with a verse from 2 Peter chapter 3.
8: Grow in the grace and knowledge of our Lord and Saviour Jesus Christ. To him be glory both now and forever. Amen.
7: 2 Peter chapter 3 verse 18 from the NIV. St. Peter talks about growing in the grace and knowledge of our Lord and Saviour Jesus Christ. In the Leadership Journal, Misty Murray shares a story about a man and a tree. This man bought a house and it came with a tree in the backyard. It was winter at the time. When spring arrived, the tree grew leaves and tiny pink buds. The man was delighted. He thought, wonderful, a flower tree. I'll enjoy its beauty all summer. But before he could enjoy the blossoms, the wind blew and all the petals scattered across the lawn. He sighed and thought, what a mess. This tree is no good. Later, he noticed that the tree was full of green fruit. He picked a large one, took a bite, and immediately spat it out. It tasted awful. This tree is worthless, he said. Its flowers blow away and its fruit is bitter. When winter comes, I'm cutting it down. But the tree paid no attention. It kept drawing water from the ground and warmth from the sun. And in late autumn, it produced crisp red apples. It was an apple tree, doing exactly what apple trees are meant to do. But the process took time. It took a while before the fruit became sweet to taste and ready to eat. I think the same is true for us in our spiritual lives. Sometimes the growth we want to see, in ourselves or in others, it simply takes time. There's usually no shortcut. Sure, sometimes God works very quickly, but often growth is a slow, steady process. Just because we can't see immediate results doesn't mean things aren't moving in the right direction. It doesn't mean God isn't at work, shaping us and bringing us towards maturity. As St. Peter says, we grow in the grace and knowledge of our Lord and Saviour Jesus Christ. To him be glory, both now and forever. Amen.
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0: It's Kiwi Music, Stan Walker, that is Human on Life FM, just around the corner from some news you might have missed.
1: Coming up next, in some news you might have missed, we're going to talk about Splash. Splash is an otter.
0: Aww.
1: And Splash is also a crime fighter.
0: Okay, I'm excited to see how this works.
1: This is insane, and this is true. I mean, again, it's some news you might have missed. We're going to be talking about Detective Splash the Otter. He's a crime fighter in Florida. That is coming up next in some news you might have missed.

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1: Time now for some news you might have missed, and we are talking about Splash, who is an Asian small clawed otter, and he is trained to help locate human remains and evidence underwater. He is now employed in Florida by the police as their fuzzy little detective.
0: Yeah, fuzzy, but also doing a very uncute job.
1: Mm. He's cute. I mean, you should see pictures of Splash. He is adorable, but he's doing the hard work.
0: What does he do when he finds remains?
1: Well, I'm not too sure.
0: Come back up to the surface and somehow indicate that he's found
1: exactly.
0: It.
1: Exactly. He indicates to his handler, who his name is Mike, and he had this idea while watching fishermen in Thailand, apparently. And he thought, maybe we could teach otters to utilize their abilities, because, of course, they have canine detectors or canine assistants to the police. And they thought, well, what about other animals? And turns out Splash is the first otter detective.
0: Wow. I know that the Navy in the past have used dolphins.
1: No way, really?
0: Yeah, I can't remember exactly what they used them for, but people have used dolphins. There was a whale.

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0: 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Rach and Beatty with you. 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
1: Brought to us by the Bible Society, we are in Ephesians chapter 3, verse 12.
0: Because of Christ and our faith in him, we can now come boldly and confidently into God's presence.
1: Boldly and confidently into God's presence. And how often are we doing that in reality? We talked about this on the show even this week, that often our human nature trips us up. We feel, oh, I haven't been the perfect Christian. I haven't prayed recently. I haven't been in my Bible enough. Oh, I probably should come in, you know, head bowed, not looking at God, timidly. Lord, please, will you have me? And we see so often in Scripture that story, that belief, and God welcomes in all. There's the story of the banquet, and God says in the parable, it's go out and find all, anybody, and it doesn't matter how we find ourselves. Through grace we are saved, we are redeemed and forgiven, and we can step boldly in to the presence of God.
0: I think what helps me when I think about verses like this is where my confidence is. It's not in myself, it's not in my abilities. That confidence is in the fact that Jesus paid the price and he died on the cross, and I'm confident in that rather than, oh, I've been good enough this week, yeah, et cetera, et cetera.
1: You're right, Rach. This is not a boldness or confidence that comes from our self-assurance. It's not found in self. It's not to say, yes, I am good enough, and you should just pretend. You should just own.
0: You should fake it till you make it.
1: Yeah, you should have that pick-me energy. No. You were chosen, but by God, he saved each and every one of us, and he had you in mind when that moment happened. So it's in him that assurance is found.
0: That is what your confidence is in. That is your verse of the day. If you want to read around it, Ephesians chapter 3, verse 12. Oh, no, I can't find it.
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9: I'm Katie Markar. I've introduced myself to you because names are important. You've probably heard the famous lines in Shakespeare's Romeo and Juliet. What's in a name? That which we call a rose by any other name would smell as sweet. Juliet observes that roses would still be delightful even if we called them something else. That may be true for roses, but names are really important for people. Names connect us to our family, our history, and our identity. There's a wonderful thing about John 1 that you've probably never noticed before. Where is family language used for the first time? Is God called the Father? Is Jesus called the Son? Well, actually, the first family word occurs in John 1:12. Jesus gives believers the power to become children of God. Jesus came to bring us into his family, into the relationship of love that exists within the triune God. The love that created the world became a person and seeks to know us. Wow. I'm Katie Markar from the theology program at the University of Otago.
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1: About to say goodbye to only a select few of you if you fit any of these categories. As always, it is the traditional way on the Arvo Bravo. You don't get a goodbye, but simply stick around. Josh Coombridge is in next.
0: Starting with the broad category, no goodbye today if the first letter of your name comes in the first half of the alphabet, and you've included a very handy alphabet chart on the prep sheet, Baden.
1: A through to M. If your name begins with A and then obviously all the way through to through till M, you are out. So I'm out. Even Beatty or Josh, doesn't matter. I'm out.
0: I am currently still in, but I know I'm about to be out.
1: Yeah, let's get to the specific category. No goodbye to you if you wore a item of secondhand clothing today.
0: I would have been out regardless because my shirt that I was wearing earlier before I had to change into this horrendous outfit of your choosing was already from the op shop as well.
1: And you're so close to the end, you can soon change back into the Rach we know and love, but how has the outfit treated you?
0: It's actually been okay. Like, it's been quite comfy, despite the fact that this jacket that I'm wearing is just a little bit tight across my back, so like I don't have full range of motion. Not that I need to be sort of doing big gestures with my arms.
1: How energetic are you getting during a radio show?
0: Sometimes.
1: This
0: quite
1: is true.
0: Energetic.
1: Actually,
0: but
1: this
0: no,
1: is a very
0: it's
1: good
0: been
1: point.
0: Good. It's actually been good.
1: Yeah, I think you should keep the. We do have a midwinter Christmas party coming up.
0: We do.
1: You should keep the Christmas red Rudolph the Red-Nosed Reindeer T-shirt.
0: Yeah, maybe I will. I'll gift it back to you, I think.
1: Okay, no, I'm good. I'm good. Very specific category.
0: If you are going without social media for the World Vision 40-hour challenge, no goodbye to you.
1: Good on you, by the way. That kicks off in just a couple of hours, in fact, at 8 p.m. If you are doing that, that is awesome, but sadly you do not get a goodbye. But lastly, the ultra-specific category. If today you had that moment where you thought somebody was waving to you and then you wave back, but then you realize they weren't waving at you, you also don't get a goodbye.
0: Unfortunate experience.
1: Yeah,
0: it's
1: you get embarrassed
0: everyone.
1: And you get
0: and
1: no
0: you
1: goodbye.
0: Don't get a goodbye. I don't know which one is worse, to be honest. They're both equally horrible.
1: No. Come on, Rach. Not getting a goodbye from
0: that's
1: the Arvo
0: Bravo.
1: Yeah. Devastating.
0: Stick around and we will say goodbye if you did in fact get one. Otherwise, stick around. Josh Coombridge and next, and we'll be back from

0: From the Word.
1: Romans 8 verse 28. That's why we can be so sure that every detail in our lives of love for God is worked into something good.
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4: 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Josh here filling in for Eloise, who is not here tonight. In fact, no one's here tonight because they're all at Lily Lynn Scott's concert at a random Life FM listener's house. The winner of the New Zealand Music Month competition, it looks like a cool little event, actually. I would say, look, you know, we would have been promoting it, like, get your tickets and that sort of thing, but it was kind of like, not open invite. So don't get too much FOMO around that one, because there was no, only if you knew the people were you invited, or paid to be part of, you know, the Life FM team. And even then, some of us, yours truly, for example, not invited. So there we go. Good to be here tonight. Let's kick into the music. Don't forget the countdown's a little bit later on. Lifefm.co.nz if you want to vote. Right now, though, stars go dim. It's life.

0: Jamie McDonald Won't Let Go, very popular song at the moment. You can vote for it a little bit later on for the countdown. It'll probably be number one, to be 100% honest with you, regardless of whether you vote or not. Lifefm.co.nz is the place to go for that. My name's Josh. I'm filling in for Eloise tonight. Coming up next, Andrew Rip and Micah Tyler on Life.
1: Let's be honest. 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
10: 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And with conditions of the mind, you can only do your best. 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

perfectly. Micah Tyler, perfectly. Josh here, filling in for Eloise. The show tonight brought to you by this pack of Tim Tams that I have before me. I bought it in the hope that I would slowly eat it. Like, I'm still going to eat a whole pack of Tim Tams, that's a given, but I'm hoping to slowly eat it over the course of the next 5-6 hours as we build it up till midnight, rather than smash them all before the countdown even starts. You know what I'm saying? This is the song made by Lapani and the listeners of the Arvo Bravo with Beatty and Rach. This is a cool song. It's called Home.

0: Lauren Daigle, you say it's Life FM, Josh here. Well, it is the weekend tomorrow. However, I do still have to cut a cup at 5 a.m. because we are going on holiday and my friend is very, very... I mean, I'm into fishing. He's even more into fishing than me. And he's like, we've got to get up there early so we can make the most of the day. So that's what we're doing, getting up at 6 a.m. Heading north, going right up far north, actually, Karekare Peninsula. So wish us luck. I'll let you know how we get on when we get back. Coming up, Dan Bremner's and Torin Wells on Life.
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0: 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Somebody, y'all. Let's give them praise.

0: give him praise. Torrin Wells on Life FM. That one's called Sunday Morning. Josh here. I got cut off from a call today with Bjorn and tried to phone him back, never phoned him back. So that was a bit of a weird one. I don't know what happened. It didn't sound like he'd run out of battery because it still rung when I tried to ring him back. And neither of us either of us followed up with a text. So yeah, hoping he's okay. I'm thinking maybe he's just ran out of time and was like, gotta go, bro. Either that or, yeah, I suppose he might have got pulled over. It did sound like he was on speakerphone, but probably through his Bluetooth. You know, he'd be all above board, wouldn't he? Surely. Bailey Hagar on the way. It's Life.
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7: At a restaurant one day, I felt prompted to talk to a sad young man sitting hunched in a corner. I didn't feel like talking to him, but the prompting intensified. Finally, I said, "God, if you want me to talk to him, I'll go and say hi, but you have to do the rest." As I walked over, I realized that I knew this kid. Back in high school, he was my junior. I struck up a conversation with him and I learned of his struggles. I found myself speaking very specific words of encouragement to him. It was God holding up his end of the bargain. With tears in his eyes, he said to me, "Thank you for talking to me. It's been over a year since anyone has spoken to me with kindness." To think, I almost walked away because it wasn't convenient for me. How often do we do that every day, I wonder? All we really have to do is take the first step and let God do the rest. I'm Joy Ravella.
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That song is called Alive by Grace Vineyard Music, Josh Mack and Marley Solar here on Life FM. Good to be here. Just coming up on 8 o'clock, which means very soon it's countdown time. Thanks for your votes, by the way. If you haven't voted yet, you can still do it. Lifefm.co.nz, the place to go for that. Here is Uddle on Life.

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4: Well, welcome along, ladies and gentlemen, and any animals or beasts that happen to be listening right now. Josh here, filling in for Eloise tonight. We're doing the top 10, so that's exciting. Let's get straight into it. I see no other reason to delay apart from enjoying the sound of my own voice, which, to be honest, I don't that much. So here we go. I mean, I do a little. Enough to, like, be confident in myself to do this as sort of a career for 10 years. And then post that career ending, coming crawling back. You know what I mean? Anyway, here we go. Capital Kings, Get Lifted, your number 10.
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1: Sansone, stand on you. On Life FM, number nine, Josh here. I've got this thing at the moment, which is really weird, where, like, basically my neck seizes up every now and again, and the only way to get it unstuck is to look directly at the sky or the ceiling. So look straight up for a while, do that, and then it comes unstuck. Now, I don't know what's going on. My wife has suggested I see a health professional, but, yeah, I just, you know, they say men should visit health professionals more often, and I agree with that. But then when it comes to me, I'm like, oh, I'm sure it'll sort itself out. The After's coming up next. New day, new life.
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8: 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It has the power to transform how we communicate and how we relate to one another. 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
1: We are messengers. Faith, hope, love. Number seven on the U-Chart countdown. Thank you for your votes. By the way, I did do 17K run just before I did the show. So there, just some information, some context, I suppose, if I start to get tired a little later on. But we do have the Tim Tams, so it's counterbalancing one another. Brandon Lake and Nick Jonas here. This one is called The Author.
0: Number six.

That was number six. 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
1: Oscar Ironside, Hope for a Living on Life FM. There used to be a guy that worked at Rema called Aaron Ironside. Not sure if he's any relation. But if he is, it's no wonder he's so successful. Ray on the way with Joy, number four. Also, Jamie McDonald is not in the number one spot. What wah. We'll find out what spot she is in coming up very soon.
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1: Jamie McDonald, number three, Won't Let Go. It's Live FM. We're doing the U Chart top 10, and you may think Eloise's voice has changed. But no, different person, different human being. My name's Josh, and I'm looking after you through midnight. Hope that's okay. Here is We Are Messengers' second song in the countdown. This one's called Halfway Home.
0: Number two.

0: That was number two.
1: We are messengers halfway home on Life FM. Your number two. Exciting times on the countdown because we've got a new number one. Well, it's new to me anyway. It might have been number one for the last couple of days. I don't know. But it's new to me. We got Suck Well from Good Weather Forecast coming up next. Get excited.

0: The intrepid explorer creeps forward to capture the perfect picture of the usually elusive kiwi bird. They take a step, then an unknown sound ruins the moment. No kiwi, no picture.
1: Hopefully this doesn't happen to you when you set out to take the perfect picture. 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
7: Picture this. A tiny mouse accidentally wakes up a huge, fierce lion right in the middle of his afternoon nap. You'd expect the lion to roar like a thunderstorm, swipe with those massive paws, and send that little mouse flying right across to the other end of the savannah. But instead, the lion just blinks, shrugs those big lion shoulders, and says, "All right, little guy, I'm going back to sleep. Just try not to wake me again, okay?" Now here's the twist. Not long after, that same tiny mouse surprises everyone by freeing that lion from a hunter's trap. Who would have thought? The king of the jungle saved by the smallest, most unexpected hero. It's a perfect reminder that God loves to use the least likely people for the greatest and most incredible things. 1 Corinthians 1:27 says, "But God chose the foolish things of the world to shame the wise, and the weak things of the world to shame the strong." 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I'm Anna Noble from AchievementDiscoveries.com.
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1: Well, there we have it. The countdown over for another week. Although we do have the Life FM Hot 20 tomorrow, 2 hours worth of countdown coming for you, hosted by me again. So that could either be a good thing or a bad thing, to be 100% honest. But anyway, looking forward to seeing good weather forecasts do well again. They'll be suffering well in the fact that they are actually number one, which is not suffering at all, as it's doing very well. I'm here through till midnight. Stick around. We're going to have some fun.
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1: Hebrews 12 verse 2. Keep your eyes on Jesus, who both began and finished this race we're in. Study how he did it, because he never lost sight of where he was headed, that exhilarating finish in and with God. He could put up with anything along the way, cross, shame, whatever. And now he's there in the place of honor right alongside God.
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0: Good weather forecast on Life FM. Suffer well. Josh here. Got a bit of a recommendation for you if you like Fijoa-flavoured things. By the way, I think that, I don't know how Eloise does this show, but I really think that the night show changes after the countdown. Like, you got the build-up for the pre-countdown. It's quite hyped up, quite energetic. Then you got the countdown. That's quite sort of fun and energetic. And then there's like now, it's 9 p.m. till midnight. We're winding down, you know, we're landing the plane. Anyway, my recommendation is the brand Picky, and it's a Fijoa-flavoured smoothie. And it was recommended in the supermarket from a daughter to her mother in front of me in the queue. She's like, Mum, you've got to get that one. I mean, I say queue, it was kind of the area in front of the juice section. She was like, Mum, you've got to get that one, it's amazing. And I was like, I want to trust this kid. I did it, and I've never looked back.
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Life FM. Well, I've talked about the Tim Tams a few times tonight. I've been eating them as fuel for the show, trying to make them last for the whole show, and it ain't easy. Do you know what I mean? I've done 1, 2, 3, 4, 5, 6, 7. I've had 7 already. What are we? 20 past 9. 4 left. Here's Tyrion. You remain. They do taste amazing.

0: 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Josh here. I'm being addicted to Traders. Traders New Zealand is out now. It's on TV3. You can get it on the app. It's free. It's awesome. And it's so good. I don't think New Zealand makes good reality TV show versions. Like, I'm like, most of them, it suck, right? Traitors is so good. Like, you don't need a big budget to do Traitors well. Do you know what I mean? You just need good people. And we've got amazing people. Anyway, I think it's amazing. If you don't really know the show, it's really hard to explain it. But basically, there's the public, some of them, and they 20 of them go into this house for 10 days. They have to work out who the traitors are and who's the faithfuls. But everyone's saying they're faithfuls. So people are lying and stuff. Anyway, it's really addicting. And I didn't sleep very much on Monday night at all, because after Monday night's episode, I was up thinking about it the whole night, which sounds like a bad thing, but I really enjoy sort of analysing it in my own brain. You know what I'm saying? Anyway, it comes highly recommended by myself. Brandon Lake and Nick Jonas, the author, on the way. It's Life.
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0: Brandon Lake and Nick Jonas on Life FM. Josh here. Well, you remember last month was New Zealand Music Month and we ran a competition where you could win maybe Omega Levine or Lily Linscott playing in your house. Well, that's happening tonight, by the way. Lily Linscott's up in Auckland playing in someone's house. And next month is the Omega Levine one. I'm not sure where that one is, but that one's happening on the 4th of July. So there we go. That's where all the Life FM people are tonight, right? Apart from me, by the way. Not invited. All good. Someone's got to be here. To be honest, I'm broadcasting from home, so I didn't even get invited to the studio to do the show. No, I'm joking. I prefer it here, where I can have my Tim Tams, my blankie, and my juices out of the fridge. Got juice in the fridge. Yum. Anyway, just like reflecting on my snack choices, it's a sugary wee show. All right, Four King and Country's new one coming up. You're listening to Life.
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8: Do you ever have doubts about your faith? Doubts about God? Doubts about the Bible? Doubts about whether aspects of Christianity are really true? I think there's probably a secret society of Christian doubters out there that are too afraid to admit their doubts publicly for fear of being seen as spiritually weak. We tend to think of faith and doubt as being mutually exclusive. But the irony is that if we think that way, then when we do have doubts as Christians, it can actually cause a crisis of faith because we think that if we have doubts, then we must not have faith. But we need to stop seeing faith and doubts as opposites and instead see them as dance partners in our Christian lives. Faith and doubt belong together in the Christian experience. In fact, a healthy faith includes doubt. Faith is not having perfect certainty about everything. If we had that, what need would there be for faith? Faith means believing and knowing Jesus personally while leaving plenty of space for questioning and mystery and uncertainty. Let's make friends with our doubt and let it lead us towards Christ. I'm Reuben Munn from Shaw Community Church. 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

0: for King and Country, Miracle on Life. Now, I don't mean to talk about politics, but this is really getting my goat, is this Shane Jones story this week of him spending $63,000 on a five-day trip to Canada when he's part of a government that have been telling us to save money and save, you know, don't drive your car as much because it's going to cost them fuel. And, yeah, there's a cost of living crisis, so we're trying to manage that. We're not going to spend too much. Oh, but he can spend. Do you know what? He got budgeted, his approved budget was half of that, $33,000. He spent $63,000. I don't understand why he can do that. And because it's the taxpayer, it's us that have to pay that. Like, surely if you go over budget, you should have to pay it. Like, out of your pocket. You know what I mean? Anyway, it's kind of annoys me, but it's also, you know, it's very Shane Jones, I suppose. He seems like quite a bit of an upstart. You know what I mean? Like a little stirrer. Here's Lathan Warlick on Life. This one will calm me down. It's called Gotta Be God.
1: This ain't bring back memories, bro. It's real. Shut up. It's coming from the soul, so bear with me on this one. I remember telling this story like it was yesterday.

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1: 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A thief is only there to steal and kill and destroy. I came so they can have real and eternal life, more and better life than they ever dreamed of.
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0: Capital Kings, Get Lifted on Life FM. Tell you what, I didn't think this would last, but my wife started doing CrossFit because, you know, it's reminded me of that because of the song title, Get Lifted. She started doing CrossFit. She's really into it. Really into it, in fact. She's been doing it for like over a month now. I can't believe it. She did the free trial. I was like, maybe this will be it. And then, nah, she's straight up. She's in the cult now, the CrossFit cult. good to be here tonight. Rua Young on the way. It's Life.
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10: Kia ora tātou, welcome to A Minute in History with The Hope Project. We're at the end of a series about the origins of our values as a nation on healthcare. And the question has to be why things keep pointing back to Christianity. The answer is because of the way Christianity affirms the value of human life and therefore also of human rights. To understand the comparisons, imagine if we really were all just accidents of chance. Of what value would a human life really be? Or imagine we were all here as the result of an unguided and personal force, and of no more actual value, therefore, than a bug or piece of grass. You see, what are human rights if we can't even establish why a human life is valuable? And the answer is, they'd be nothing. And that's why Christianity has brought hope to the world, because it explains why people do matter, and why we therefore have a moral obligation to care. Our heritage as a nation is in Christianity. Don't be ashamed of the story. Know it and tell it. See hopeproject.co.nz for more.
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Roy Young running on Life FM. Josh here. Well, yesterday it was like the Lord told me not to have my second pizza of the week last night, because I was going to, and then I ended up ordering. I was ordering on the app, and but I was in the supermarket at the time, so I was like looking for dinner, and I couldn't find anything, and I was like, you know what? The Domino's is next door to the supermarket, so I was like on the app, 2% on my phone. I was like, that'll be sweet. It's not going to die anyway. It did die, so I wasn't able to order it. And then I got a much, I think, healthier choice, probably, Thai Jungle curry in a packet. here she is. She's performing tonight for the New Zealand Music Month winner. It's Lily Lynn Scott. You can be happy too.

0: Amy Grant, Tori Kelly, Baby Baby. That's the re-recorded that one with Tori Kelly, who has new music out as well now, which is cool. She's got an album coming out a little bit later on in the year. So exciting times for Tori Kelly fans. Eloise, I always think of her. She loves her. By the way, next weekend I am running in the Shakespeare Trail Run, which is part of the Auckland Trail Series. Always a lot of, there does seem to be a lot of Christians. Well, there was at the last one. Well, I don't know. Well, there was a lot of people wearing, how do I put this? Jesus-based shirts or like Christian kind of shirts. And so, like I saw like three or four. So I imagine that you're generally, you're a Christian if you're wearing a shirt like that. So yeah, anyway, shout out to you if you are also doing it. Coming up, Brandon Heath and the Afters on Life.
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0: The afters, new day, new life. It's Life FM, Josh here. Well, I went to the spearfishing shop this week because I went spearfishing and I basically missed everything. And I was like, this must be something wrong with the spear gun. Anyway, took it in. They had a look over it. Looked over it. Can't find anything wrong with this, mate. I was like, oh, okay. Must just be my aim. It's gone a little wonk. Anyway, so turns out, yeah, I've based my last 10 years of my life creating an identity that's essentially just based on being a good spear fisherman, and I'm not even that good at that. Can't even hit fish, so there you go. I'm basically a snorkeler. That's what I am. Coming up, Oscar Ironside and Corey Asprey, It's Life.
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8: A.W. Tozer said, what comes into our minds when we think about God is the most important thing about us. Who we understand God to be will, perhaps obviously, shape who we are. If we think God is always angry, we're more likely to feel higher stress levels, increased anger, and increased depression. If we understand that God is love, we'll find it easier to be generous, have self-control, and forgive others and ourselves. How we understand God has a real effect on how we see the world and our lives. God knows that. He's fairly familiar with how we're wired. So, is it any surprise that he's so keen to show us how he loves us? So, our view of God. Do we find thinking about God and our life stressful? Get easily wound up when people believe different things to us? Time to refresh our idea of who God is. First stop, the Bible. The Gospels, to be specific. God went to great lengths of being born on earth to show us who he is and to bring joy to the world. Let's look at how Jesus interacts with everyday people for a clue. Secondly, how we're praying gives a gauge on how we see him. Are we approaching him anxiously or with an expectant heart? So what now? If your prayers have the peaceful gratefulness of someone who knows that they're loved, then you're praying to the Father that Jesus revealed. And if they're not like that, then ask him to reveal himself to you more and more.
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Corey Asbury, out sing the angels on Life FM. Good to be here. The night show on your Friday, the 19th of June. Can you believe it? Pretty sure it's like the shortest day. It's not. It's probably not today, but it is around in June, you know, halfway through. Anyway, that's good, isn't it? We're halfway through the year. It's only downhill from here through to Christmas. And there'll be summer again and we'll be out of the long, dark coldness, which I think we can all thank the Lord for. Here is Forrest Frank on Life FM.

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1: Romans 3, verse 23 to 24. For everyone has sinned. We all fall short of God's glorious standard. Yet God, in His grace, freely makes us right in His sight. He did this through Christ Jesus when He freed us from the penalty of our sins.
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Lord, this is the prayer from all of us, all of our hearts to you. All about you, every breath, every step, every moment, every day. We're desperate. We're desperate for it.

Jen Johnson, goodness of God, welcome, ladies and gentlemen, and boys and girls, and anyone else who's awake right now listening to this radio station. It's the Worship Hour. So every week night from 11 till 12, last kind of hour of the day, we spend it playing exclusively worship music. So that's good. This one is from Corin Hawthorne. It's called How Great. We've got some Kiwi worship music on the way from Strawn.

Fellowship Creative Grace on top of grace. It's Life FM. Josh with you tonight. I'm filling in for Eloise, by the way, who is not here today. I think she's off sick, or she could be on holiday. You never know. You never really know. Well, I mean, they do know. People know what she's up to. I just personally, I haven't been privy to that information. All I've been asked to do is, can you please cover Eloise's show? And also cover a show on Sunday as well, which is exciting, doing The River, which is also purely worship, which is what we're doing right now through till midnight. Here is Anthem Worship, Here to Stay on Life.

Here, Kerodia on Life FM. Love that song. And also, I have a great friend called Kerodia, who is was my neighbour when we lived in Lee. Well, like two doors down. Anyway, she is now moving to Stanmore Bay, which is where we live now. Exciting times. So we were neighbours, we weren't neighbours, now we're neighbours again. Can't wait. We've said she's moving tomorrow, so we have them round for dinner. You don't want to be too soon on the old dinner thing, but we'll have them round for dinner soon, maybe this week. You know, well, it'll be hard because their pots and pans will still be in boxes. We should have them around. Here is Lydia Laird on Life.

Okay, that is Souvenirs Worship. No one like our God. Josh here, but no, for no longer. I'm out of here. Thank you so much for being my company for this evening. I have appreciated it. I will see you tomorrow from 3 p.m. Enjoy your weekend if I don't see you, by the way. And I've still got 3 Tim Tams left, so I sort of gave up after what was it? 1, 2, 3, 4, 5, 6, 7, 8. That's enough, you know? 8 Tim Tams in one night, that's enough. Here's Pat Barrett.

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1: Ephesians 2, verse 10. 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He creates each of us by Christ Jesus to join Him in the work He does, the good work He has gotten ready for us to do, work we had better be doing.
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0: Let's be honest, we've all been there. 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
3: 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The need to grasp for things, from the last piece of cake to the best seat to the dreams we carry in our hearts, the fear of missing out can drive us to just take what we want, to get ahead of and preempt God's timing. There came a point in Abraham's journey that he and his nephew Lot needed to part ways. And while Abraham had the right to insist on choosing land first, because he trusted God to establish and provide for him, he gave Lot first choice. Lot chose a piece of land, but God gave Abraham and his descendants the whole land. Lot's land would be lost to him, but Abraham's inheritance still stands. God's way and timing is always best. Don't let fear cause you to strive. Choose trust. Rest in who God is. What he wants to give you will far exceed what you can take for yourself. I'm Amy Walker.
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1: 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He doesn't demand explanations. He runs, embraces, and kisses his child.
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4: 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A missed turn, a wrong exit, a distracted moment, and suddenly that calm voice announces that I've gone off course. But what I love is this. It never says, "You've blown it, Mickey." It never gives up. It simply reroutes me and offers me a new way forward. That's God's grace. God doesn't abandon us when we take wrong turns. He doesn't scold us into despair or leave us stranded in the middle of nowhere. Instead, he whispers, "Let's try again." His spirit gently draws us back, redirecting our path again and again. The route might take longer, the detour might be winding, but the destination is still intact. Our mistakes don't erase God's plan. His love is larger than our missteps. So, if you've taken a wrong turn lately, don't panic. You're not beyond reach. God's already recalculating, already guiding you toward where he wants you to be. I'm Mickey from inbetween.org.nz, and I hope this sparks your thinking. Let's see what God does with it.
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1: 1 John 1, verse 9. On the other hand, if we admit our sins, make a clean breast of them, He won't let us down. He'll be true to Himself. He'll forgive our sins and purge us of all wrongdoing.
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5: One benefit of teaching the Bible in New Zealand is that I usually have someone in my class who grew up on a farm. There's nothing like first-hand animal knowledge. For city dwellers like me, it's sometimes easy to skip over the animal stuff. In John 1:29, John the Baptist declares, "Behold the Lamb of God who takes away the sin of the world." Hang on a minute, what? The lamb might refer to Passover, but the Passover lamb didn't take away sin. It protected the Israelites from the destroyer. The sacrifice that best takes away sin is Yom Kippur, the Day of Atonement. But it's not a lamb, it's a goat. On Yom Kippur, the scapegoat carries the sin of the people out into the wilderness. John the Baptist combines them when he speaks. Jesus is foreshadowed in both the Passover lamb and the goat of Yom Kippur, the lamb who takes away the sin of the world. I'm Katie Markar from the Theology Program at the University of Otago.
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0: 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They take a step, then an unknown sound ruins the moment. No kiwi, no picture.
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4: Blessed are the meek, for they will inherit the earth. This is the third beatitude from the Sermon on the Mount that Jesus gave from Matthew chapter 5. Meekness begins when we put our trust in God. Then, because we trust Him, we commit our way to Him. We confide in Him, our anxieties, frustrations, plans, relationships, jobs, and our health. And then we wait patiently for the Lord. We trust His timing, His power, and His grace to work things out in the best way for His glory and for our good. Our inheritance is spiritual. We are heirs to the kingdom of Christ. Blessed are the meek, for they will inherit the earth.
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2: We could spend a whole afternoon with a phone or laptop open, drifting aimlessly across the internet with no real purpose, in a kind of formless non-time. Social media can be entertaining, but it's so easy to skip from one post, video, article to the next without our attention fixed on anything. No wonder we all get so tired. One problem of our distracted lives is that it's easy to grow numb to the full range of human emotions. Getting easily distracted means that it's easy to check out from troubling emotions. This means we can find honest prayer with God difficult. God says, "Only in returning to me and resting in me will you be saved. In quietness and confidence is your strength." That's from Isaiah chapter 30, verse 15. Meaningful prayer really will save us from pushing on aimlessly and struggling to keep going. Rather than feeling isolated and bogged down with distraction, let's start our day with a prayer like this one. Lord, help me to keep my mind stayed on you. Help me to reorder my priorities according to your will, to think your thoughts and let the mind of Christ have its place in my life. Your word says you'll let your deep peace fall on me. Thank you for keeping my heart and mind at rest through Christ Jesus. Amen. So what now? It's Saturday. Unplug. Take today as a screen-free day. It's up to you how you spend your time, but try to fully focus on others in conversation and on God in prayer.
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0: Let's be honest, we've all been there. 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
0: 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You could Google it and get overwhelmed.
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5: We all have fears. We're just masters at hiding them. Maybe fear of failing, fear of not having enough, doing enough, or simply being enough. But courage isn't fearlessness. It's just not letting fear stop you. I wonder what fears are stopping you right now, friend, from living an abundant life. Maybe you have a great business idea, but are afraid you'll fail. Maybe there's a lady you want to ask out but are afraid to get rejected. Maybe you want to share your faith but are afraid of being ridiculed. But fear is the great dream thief. It robs us of our future and of our today. Imagine a young bird coming out of the nest for the first time and it turns to its mother and says, "What if I fall?" And the mother replies, "Yes, but what if you fly? What if you succeed? What if you make it?" So ask it out, start that business, talk about your faith, and don't let fear stop you, for God is always with you. I'm Ben Cherry, pastor of City Point Church, Auckland.
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4: There's a moment in the Old Testament when Joseph's older brothers, they see him walking towards them and they say, "Here comes that dreamer." Did you know dreaming is your birthright? God wants you to dream. Everything in life starts with a dream. T.E. Lawrence once said, "All men dream, but not equally." Those who dream by night in the dusty recesses of their minds awake to the day to find it was all in vanity. But the dreamers of the day are dangerous men, for the many act out their dreams with open eyes to make it possible. Your life started with a dream in the heart of God, and at an early age you started to dream. You dreamt about princesses and fairies and knights and astronauts, but sometimes as we grow older, we call those dreams fairy tales. But I want to encourage you, dreaming is your birthright. Begin to dream. My name is Glenn Barrett.
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2: 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It's Sunday morning, y'all. Let's give them praise.

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1: 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How it's going to work is one of us, and this will be decided by you, so this is your call. One of us will have to sing offline karaoke.
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5: 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He seeks to ensure that everything that he speaks and reflects upon is pleasing and acceptable in the sight of God, who is his rock and redeemer. 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He acknowledges God's sovereignty and expresses a sincere longing to honor him in every aspect of his life. You know, my friend, it's actually a beautiful reminder of the importance of our heart posture in our relationship with God. When we approach God with humility, acknowledging his majesty and seeking his will above our own, we begin to truly please him. Our words and our thoughts become aligned with his purposes as our lives reflect his glory. It's Joshua Singh, and I want to help you grow in your walk with God. 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
7: Have you heard of secular churches? 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The rise of secular churches is an opportunity for us to think about what makes the real church unique. 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Christian community should be distinct. Jesus said, "Where two or three gather in my name, there I am with them." 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That's what a church service is meant to be. So go and be a part of one this Sunday. I'm Reuben Munn from Shore Community Church. 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
3: 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Physically, we may feel weak. Good news, weak feelings don't last. Fantastic news, God's words are eternal. Therefore, in these moments, we can always be supercharged, spiritually and mentally. In 2 Corinthians 12:9, we read, "My grace is sufficient for you, for my strength is made perfect in weakness." Our wonderful opportunity is when we are weak. It is then we are in the ideal place to receive.

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2: In this update, 11 people were taken to hospital last night, 5 with serious injuries after a single vehicle crash in Patutahi near Gisborne. It happened just before 5:20pm on Whare Kopoi Road. 3 people were moderately hurt and 3 have minor injuries. St John sent 9 crews, a major incident support team and 3 helicopters. Hundreds of young people are rolling up their sleeves in Auckland and Christchurch for a good cause this weekend. Environmental organisation Airosha Aotearoa is holding native planting events in both cities as part of the annual World Vision 40-hour challenge. This year is raising money for children in the Solomon Islands. Airosha regional coordinator James Beck says 1 in 6 children in the Pacific struggle to access nutritious food.
3: Communities in the Solomon Islands are experiencing increasing food insecurity caused by climate change. A lot of this money is going into agriculture to make the food production systems more resilient.
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2: In sport, and New Zealanders forging a huge lead in the second cricket test against England at the Oval, with recalled batter Henry Nicholls leading the charge on Sky Sport.
4: To drag down, and Nicholls helps himself. Lovely way to mark your return to the New Zealand side, filling the big shoes of Kane Williamson. And Henry Nicholls brings up his 11th Test match century.
2: The Black Caps lead by 352 at stumps, with 7 wickets still in hand. The White Ferns have lost the toss and been asked to bat by Ireland in their must-win T20 World Cup match in Southampton. The Dragons have suffered a heartbreaking 22-20 NRL loss to the Knights in Newcastle. And Kiwi golfer Ryan Fox is currently in a tie for 54th at the US Open on Long Island. That's your sport. I'm Carlia Strong.
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7: Galatians 5 verse 22. 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We find ourselves involved in loyal commitments.
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0: It is Lake Vivian. That is Sansone. It is Stand On You. You are with Holly. Good morning to you, bright and early on your Saturday morning. But hey, welcome along to your weekend. Hope it has started well, or you've got some exciting plans for the rest of the day. What has got you up this early? Because I know at this time in the morning, it is not light outside at all. It is still darkness. So if you're hanging with me at this time of the morning, let me know what gets you up at this time of the day. 8168 with the keyword life. Coming up for you, I've got the new one from Lapani and the listeners. It is called Home, and things to celebrate today. I tell you what, there's a couple of things you can celebrate. One I'm keen for, one I'm going to be so bad at, but I'm willing to give it a go. We'll get into it soon.
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13: I was on a school camp the first time I was shown that when you flip the silver fern leaf over, the underside catches the light of the moon. Travellers used to lay the fronds along the tracks at night because they'd reflect the moonlight and guide the way. Ordinary leaves by day, luminous by night. That's what following Jesus is like. On my own, I don't shine very much, but when I turn myself towards his light, I reflect something that others can see. It's not about me generating brightness, it's about catching and showing his light. Sometimes I forget that. I think that I have to be impressive or strong or wise on my own. But the fern reminds me that it's about posture. Turning the right side up, and suddenly what was ordinary becomes a beacon. Maybe today, instead of trying to shine harder, just turn your underside towards Jesus and reflect his light. It might guide someone else in the dark. I'm Mickey from inbetween.org.nz. I hope this sparks your thinking. Let's see what God does with it.
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Lapani and the listeners, it is home. It is Life FM. That is new music. And of course, that one written and, well, put together during New Zealand Music Month with Lapani. And you on the Avo Bravo. So you were coming up with the different lyrics for the song, Lapani, putting it all together. And man, it is incredible, right? I love it. And that one, a little bit of a Life FM exclusive as well, which is pretty special. So keep listening to that one and enjoying a little bit of an exclusive coming out of New Zealand Music Month. This is Caleb and John. It's finished. It's Life FM.

0: perfectly.
1: Micah Tyler, that one is perfectly on Life FM. Hey, it is the 40-hour challenge happening this week with World Vision. 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
2: Let's be honest, we've all been there. 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

0: It's Ray, Emma, and absolutely, that one is called Joy. Celebrations for today. Well, it is the 20th of June. And your celebrations, well, here goes. Today is World Jugglers Day. If you want to try your hand at juggling, you can do that. I have never been able to get it. As much as I've tried, the hand-eye coordination, even juggling just two things was near impossible. So, yeah, I'm not set out to be a juggler. But, hey, I'll give it a go today. And when I get annoyed at that, I can give up and have an ice cream soda, because that is your other celebration, which sounds a whole lot more appealing. So I guess take your pick, or do both, World Jugglers Day or Ice Cream Soda Day. Does ice cream soda not just take you back to Cobb & Co, where they had the spider drinks, the Pink Panther, the Coke float? Oh, so delicious.
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2: We could spend a whole afternoon with a phone or laptop open, drifting aimlessly across the internet with no real purpose, in a kind of formless non-time. Social media can be entertaining, but it's so easy to skip from one post, video, article to the next without our attention fixed on anything. No wonder we all get so tired. One problem of our distracted lives is that it's easy to grow numb to the full range of human emotions. Getting easily distracted means that it's easy to check out from troubling emotions. This means we can find honest prayer with God difficult. God says, "Only in returning to me and resting in me will you be saved. In quietness and confidence is your strength." That's from Isaiah chapter 30, verse 15. Meaningful prayer really will save us from pushing on aimlessly and struggling to keep going. Rather than feeling isolated and bogged down with distraction, let's start our day with a prayer like this one. Lord, help me to keep my mind stayed on you. Help me to reorder my priorities according to your will, to think your thoughts and let the mind of Christ have its place in my life. Your word says you'll let your deep peace fall on me. Thank you for keeping my heart and mind at rest through Christ Jesus. Amen. So what now? It's Saturday. Unplug. Take today as a screen-free day. It's up to you how you spend your time, but try to fully focus on others in conversation and on God in prayer.
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Cochrane and Company. It is Stand My Ground on Life FM. Hey, we are moving towards 7 o'clock, but don't worry, got you covered with some very good tunes. Curate Music is on the way with a witness. And this one, well, this is Elevation Rhythm and Joe L. Barnes, Sing of Your Love. It's Life FM.

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2: In this update, to the UK, where two trains have collided in the eastern Bedford area, north of London, with reports of at least 50 passengers injured. A passenger reports a Connect train went into the back of another East Midlands train that was stopped. At least 30 emergency vehicles are attending the crash, including 5 air ambulance helicopters. Israel and Hezbollah have agreed to renew a ceasefire after accusations fighting in Lebanon jeopardised US-Iran negotiations. However, the Iran-backed militant group has expressed uncertainty about the truce as Israel vows to remain in southern Lebanon. Israeli strikes killed at least 47 people yesterday, according to the Lebanese government, making it the second deadliest day of the current conflict. CNN Jerusalem Bureau Chief Oren Lieberman says ceasefires can be flimsy before a lasting truce is recognized on both sides.
3: There were some Lebanese reports of continued Israeli strikes about a half an hour after that, but it looks like the ceasefire is holding.
2: That's news.
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2: In sport, and the Black Caps have a whopping lead over England at stumps on day three of the second cricket test at the Oval. Henry Nicholls is unbeaten on 119, helping New Zealand to 252 for three, a lead of 352 runs with 7 second innings wickets in hand. England bowler Matt Fisher says the Black Caps fronted when it mattered.
4: I think key moments we've maybe just not got right, but you can't change that really, and New Zealanders have capitalised on that, really.
2: Ryan Fox will easily slip inside the cut at the US Golf Open on Long Island. The Kiwi has shot a second round 3-over par 73 to be 3-over for the tournament, 2 shots inside the projected cut line. And Kiwi driver Matt Payne has finished 3rd in the first race of Supercars Darwin Triple Crown, which features Cam Waters' first win of the year. That's sport. I'm Carlia Strong.
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0: It is We Are Messengers. That one is halfway home. It is Life FM. Good morning to you, friend. Hey, welcome along to the 7 o'clock hour here on Life FM. I'm Holly. I've got you through until 10 o'clock this morning. So we've got a good few hours to hang out, which I'm very much looking forward to. And I'm definitely going to get you updated this hour because we're going to head along to the socials and see what Brandon Lake, Matthew West and Switchfoot have got to say, which is going to be awesome. And music-wise, well, I have got the brand new one from Grace Vineyard, Joshua McGregor and Marley Solar, who teamed up together with a tune called Alive. It's coming up.
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7: Kia ora tātou, welcome to A Minute in History with the Hope Project. We're at the end of a series that has revealed how significantly the Christian worldview has shaped our cultural values regarding healthcare. But is the rest of the world really so different? 15 years ago, I was living in Asia. One day I visited some missionary doctors who were trying to help prisoners in a nation that doesn't have our values. We'd gifted water purifiers to them because prisoners were drinking from the drains and dying of malaria. But these were dumped outside the gate. And why? The prison warden's wife made her income by selling clean water to the prisoners. And our doctor couldn't get to the prisoners to help them anyway because the guards required that he help them and all of their extended family members first for free. If you've not travelled, this kind of corruption is not uncommon, nor has it been throughout history. So what makes places like New Zealand so different? The answer is our Christian past. Let's know and tell this story. See hopeproject.co.nz for more.
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Life of Ian Metta's new music, Grace Vineyard Music, Joshua McGregor and Marley Solar with Alive. Now, that one is going to be the title track on the new album, which is coming out from Grace Vineyard Music. Less than a month now until it is out. So if you love those guys, make sure that you note down July 17th, because that is when the new album is coming out. Very, very cool. Hey, right now here is Brit Nicole. This is NLMLY. It's Life.

0: Franny Cash. It is Raised by Wolves on Life FM. Hey, while you've got a little bit of time this weekend, check out Life FM's latest because we have put some awesome content on there. 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Also, we caught up with Connor Flanagan. 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

0: It is Jamie McDonald. That one is Won't Let Go on Life FM. Alrighty, let's see what is going on in the socials today. Kicking it off with Brandon Lake. Got something to tell you today. Any guesses? Don't you hate it when people do that? Like, I've got something exciting to tell you, but I'm not going to tell you yet. But I would keep an eye out on his socials today to find out what that is. And hopefully it's not something United States specific, but yeah, I guess we will find out. Matthew West says, failed again. So have I. The good news is God's love has never been based on our ability to get it right. His love is based on his goodness, not our performance. I am so grateful for that one. And Switchfoot. Well, Switchfoot has been putting these leaflets around to promote their new album with the little tear-off pieces of paper that say, give us a call with the phone number. Now, apparently this goes to a voicemail that they've actually been listening to. So that's pretty cool. We'd love to have some little messages from Aotearoa thrown in there. That'd be pretty amazing, eh? Don't know how much the international call would be, but hey, the number is freely on their socials, so go and check it out.
1: 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It's an important thing to sort out at some stage, though. If you're in that place where you are thinking about it, then you may consider remembering Life FM in your will. A cool way of making sure that you leave a lasting positive legacy in New Zealand, even after you shake off this mortal coil. For more info, visit remamedia.co.nz.
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2: We talk about breakthrough a lot. We want breakthrough in our finances, relationships, health, the list goes on. But have you ever noticed that we often focus on the through aspect and not much on the break that comes before the through? If you want breakthrough, you have to be willing to break something down. What does breaking involve? It involves force, a strong, persistent, and unwavering force. And when it comes to spiritual matters, it's not your fists or any physical force, but through faith and prayer. Maybe you think you don't have that kind of power. Well, good news, Jesus does. Through him, we have victory. The greatest example of breakthrough was when Christ rose from the dead. He broke through death itself and rose triumphant, strong, and radiant. Dig into his word, gather a prayer support group, speak words of faith, and keep trying to break down that wall. I'm Joy Ravella.
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That is All Things New on Life FM. Hey, before we get to 8 o'clock, I'm going to get three tunes on for you. New Life Worship and Dee Wilson with Faithful and True. Joshua Micah and Al City with Let the Light In. And here is Raze. It is Your Plan. It's Life.

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2: In this update, two passenger trains have collided in the UK in an eastern Bedford area north of London with a major emergency response underway. There are reports a Connect train went into the back of another East Midlands train that was stopped, injuring at least 50 people. This one passenger spoke with the BBC about the moment of impact.
3: It felt like I'd been in a bomb explosion, and when I got up I saw people bloodied face, people's legs looked broken and there was smoke everywhere.
2: Northland's Harbour Master's Office is warning potential boat buyers to think twice before getting a cheap doer-upper. On average, the council's maritime department disposes one boat per month in the region. Northland Regional Council Deputy Harbour Master Peter Thomas says many vessels that were built between the 1960s and 80s are coming to the end of their life and are sold at ever-reducing prices. Thomas says a lot of money can be spent on getting one of these vessels into good condition and maintaining it. That's news.
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2: In sport, and the Black Caps are 252 for 3 in their second innings, a healthy lead of 352 against England at Stumps on the third day of the second cricket test. Matt Henry took 5 for 18 and says the New Zealand attack was on song.
4: I thought the way that we executed was brilliant. The margin's very small out there, so accuracy's pretty key.
2: The White Ferns are fighting back from early wobbles in their dance of the desperate with Ireland at the T20 World Cup. After losing Sophie Devine to illness pre-match, New Zealand posted 140 for 6. The Socceroos have conceded an early own goal to trail the USA 1-0 in their Football World Cup match in Seattle. Kiwi golfer Ryan Fox is in a tie for 54th at the US Open on Long Island. 3 over for the tournament, which is 2 shots inside the projected cut. That's sport. I'm Kalia Strong.
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6: Isaiah 41 verse 10. 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I'm with you. 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I'll give you strength. I'll help you. I'll hold you steady. Keep a firm grip on you.
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1: Torrin Wells and Pastor Mike Jr. It is Sunday morning on Life FM and you are with Holly. Hey, it is lovely to be with you. It is not Sunday morning like that song suggests. Don't worry, I don't think you've woken up and you're like, what? Sunday morning already? I thought I still had a bit of my weekend. You have got plenty of your weekend, friend. Only Saturday morning. Coming up for you, I've got the new one from Terry and it's called You Remain, and talking about something very exciting that happened in our house this week, which was pretty mind-blowing to watch. So fill you in soon.
2: Let's be honest. 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
10: Hi, I'm Paul Trabuco. Have you ever noticed in the Gospels that Jesus often tells people to be quiet, even when he's just done the most amazing miracle? In Mark's Gospel, Jesus often tells people he has healed to tell no one about what has just happened. But in Mark 9, after the Transfiguration, we read, "As they were coming down the mountain, he ordered them to tell no one about what they had seen until after the Son of Man had risen from the dead." This is the only occasion when there's a time limit on their silence, for it's only after Jesus has died and been raised that we can understand who Jesus is much more clearly and can share the whole message of Jesus' life, death and resurrection. After the resurrection, we can see much more clearly. We can understand Jesus' message, and now we can speak out the whole truth about Jesus. I'm Paul Trabuco from the Theology Program at the University of Otago.
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Just added this week, it is Tyrion with You Remain. That song is all about God still being there, no matter how chaotic your life gets, whatever season that you're in, whatever circumstance, God is not disappointed by you. He stays constant. And this is anchored in Hebrews chapter 13, verse 8. Jesus Christ is the same yesterday and today and forever. And man, we are grateful for that, huh? If you like that song, make sure you're voting for it on the U chart over at lifefm.co.nz. See if you can get into the top 10. This is Josh Lees. It's Fire. It's Life FM.

0: Rua Young, that one is Running on Life FM. You are with Holly. Hey, the prayer wall, you will find that over at lifefm.co.nz. What a cool spot it is, because if you've got stuff that is going on at the moment in your life, in a friend's life, a family member's life, we could be praying for it. And hey, if you love coming together and pray for others, you can actually scroll through all the prayer requests just like we can, see what they are and be praying for those as well. I mean, what a cool opportunity to come together, right? Check out that prayer wall, the best spot over at lifefm.co.nz.
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0: Good weather forecast, that one is Suffer Well on Life FM. It has been a week of, well, not a lot of sleep in our household, but for a very exciting reason. Last week, you might have heard me chatting about a relocatable house that we were moving onto our property to give us a few extra bedrooms. We're going to connect it on with the hallway. Anyway, you don't need to know the nitty gritty of the details, but yeah, this house had quite the move. It was meant to be coming on Sunday evening, and Sunday evening we sort of kept waking up, checking our phones, waiting to hear the big rumble of the truck coming up the driveway, and it got to daylight and there was no house. So I was like, what happened last night? Apparently it was so foggy that it only got halfway. Now, luckily, halfway is actually pretty close to our house. And the crazy thing was, they were like, yeah, we had to park it up. So we went for a drive, and there on the side of a state highway was our house, just sitting there on the back of a truck, just waiting for night two. So yes, then came night two, even though we had hardly slept the night before. And all of a sudden at 2:30 in the morning, our camera down at the bottom of our driveway starts alerting us that something is there. And yes, all of a sudden, there is the house. It has made its journey. It has got its way up our crazy driveway through our tiny, skinny, windy road. The way they do these things is just phenomenal. The guy that was leading it, he has like a giant remote control, and he is like the remote control car driver, but for a giant truck with a house. So there's someone in the cab, but he's like doing all the things with the truck with his remote control. He said he walked backwards our entire road, which is not a small road, and all the way up our driveway backwards, controlling this trailer with the house on it. Mind blowing. Anyway, it is pretty crazy to look at my window now, seeing a house, and it's very muddy and dirty, and a truck definitely messes up your grass quite a lot. So yeah, DIY, here we come.
1: The intrepid explorer creeps forward to capture the perfect picture of the usually elusive kiwi bird. They take a step, then an unknown sound ruins the moment. No kiwi, no picture.
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Oscar Ironside. It is Hope for a Living on Life FM. Hey, we are moving towards 9 o'clock. Before we get there, though, you've got the Heart of Catherine, a little bit of a collab between Maverick City Music, Genevieve, and Nick Day with Nothing But Jesus. And, well, starting off your three in a row, this is Blessing Alpha, It's Own Child, It's Life.

give you the fame, pray for the sunshine, needed the rain.

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2: In this update, a person has died following a train crash in the UK. Passengers have described carnage after two trains collided in the eastern Bedford area, north of London, leaving dozens of people seriously injured. It's believed one of the trains went into the back of another that was either stopped or moving slowly. Passenger Peter Knapp says the collision felt like a bomb went off, and he could see people strewn across the carriage with broken legs and covered in blood.
3: Some people were spitting out blood, lots of people sat down. I can't sit down because my back hurts so much.
2: A person has died following a single vehicle crash in Patitahi, west of Gisborne, on Wharekope Road yesterday afternoon. The person died at the scene and 11 people were taken to hospital, two with serious injuries. Pet Refuge is giving victims of family violence a safe place for their animals, free of charge. The charity lets owners leave dangerous situations without fearing pets left behind might be hurt, and has launched an appeal to increase its shelter capacity. That's news.
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2: To sports, and Black Caps bowler Matt Henry has praised wicketkeeper Tom Blundell for an inspiring performance on day three of the second cricket test against England at the Oval. New Zealand has forged a sizeable 352-run lead with 2 days to play, and Henry says Blundell's amazing effort in standing up to fast bowlers was instrumental in bowling England out to take a 100-run first innings lead.
4: Not only the bounce, the lack of bounce, but also getting a couple down the leg side as well, and nothing seemed to faze. So it's all well and good having the keeper up, but to be able to execute, you need your man looking after you. So he's been incredible.
2: And Kiwi golfer Ryan Fox is looking sweet to make the cut at the US Open on Long Island. Three over after two rounds, with the cut line looking likely to be four over. That's sport. I'm Kalia Strong.
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8: 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Simple feeling is the feeling I got. My guitar's the only

0: Brandon Lake and Nick Jonas. It is the author. Your 9 o'clock hour here on Life FM. And, well, you are hanging out with Holly for it. Coming up, I have got the new one from For King and Country. It's called Miracle. Also, talking about a guy who had brain cancer and did something incredible throughout it. So I will tell you all about him. Pretty inspiring stuff coming up this hour.
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for King and Country. It is called Miracle. Oh, I know that one is going to do so good on the U Chat. Of course, you can vote for it over at livefm.co.nz. This is a reminder to you that if you have a beating heart, your every breath is precious, that it is a gift from God. And that song is actually going to be coming off their fifth studio album, which is going to be called The Most Beautiful Colours. What a cool name for an album. Not coming out till September the 18th, but nice to have a little sneak peek with that song on what it might sound like. So there you go. This is Alison Eade. That's My Life. It's

0: Bodhi. That one is obsessed. It is Life FM. Hey, the 40-hour challenge is on this weekend. We've had a whole bunch of fun with this on Life FM over the last couple of weeks. But hey, this is your weekend to do your 40 hours. If you're doing the 40-hour challenge, let me know what you decided to do, what you're up to this weekend. Let me know, 8168 with the keyword live.
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0: Capital Kings, get lifted. It is Life FM. I was reading the most incredible story today about an artist who was diagnosed with stage 4 brain cancer. So pretty serious stuff. And he actually managed to come out the other side of it. But what he did as a thank you is he painted 41 portraits of all the caregivers, family and friends who helped him to get through his treatment, just as a little way of saying thank you. It is the most beautiful story and the portraits are incredible. And he said it's what got him through some of the hardest days, because they say if you can engage some of those, the creative side of your brain when you were going through something that is so hard, that it's an incredible thing to be able to do. So, wow. And I'm sure that was just the most amazing gift to receive after they'd looked after him as well. Too lovely.
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7: I told my 2-year-old daughter the Humpty Dumpty story the other day. I got to the last part that said all the king's horses and all the king's men couldn't put Humpty together again. She turned to me and said, "But Jesus can." I was shocked hearing this statement come out of my 2-year-old and was deeply moved in my faith. Imagine if we live with this kind of faith, of when you feel like a relationship is unfixable, a dream is unobtainable, or an obstacle is impenetrable. Say, "But Jesus can." When you feel like there's cracks in your life that can't be put together even with the best of human efforts, declare and believe that Jesus can. He can make a way where there seems no way. He's a master of taking the cracks and broken parts of our lives and making us whole again. Why don't you choose today when you think a situation is impossible?

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0: Joshua McGregor. It has ruined my life on Life FM. Hey, that is actually it from me today. But I will catch you again tomorrow at 10 o'clock. I hope you have got a lovely rest of your Saturday planned. I've actually got a friend's birthday to celebrate this afternoon, which I'm so looking forward to because it's always nice to have an occasion to dress up, to have some laughs, to catch up with a friend, eat some yummy food. It's going to be amazing. So, hey, I hope whatever you have got planned, it is amazing. And I will catch you tomorrow at 10 o'clock. Here's Madeline Ray. It's Noah Noah. Life.
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2: In this update, a person has died and 11 people are injured after a van full of people crashed in Patutahi, west of Gisborne, yesterday. Emergency services were called to Wharekōpai Road around 5:20pm yesterday, a main thoroughfare for seasonal workers, many of whom are employed on the east coast pruning trees. Five of the injured are in a serious condition in hospital. Police are asking anyone who witnessed the crash or with information to contact them. A reminder of the ongoing plight of refugees as global tensions continue to flare. World Refugee Day is marked today, raising awareness and challenging misconceptions about the millions who have been displaced. International Rescue Committee President David Miliband has been meeting with families of those displaced by the war in Ukraine.
3: Their village was occupied for months by Russian troops. They were then phased out, but the damage is still there, and that damage is both physical in the buildings that remain, but also the invisible scar.
2: That's news.
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2: In sport, and the New Zealand cricket team's in a prime position to level the test series against England. The Black Caps are 252 for three in their second innings, a lead of 352 with 2 days to play at the Oval. The White Ferns are breathing a huge sigh of relief after narrowly avoiding a third defeat in a row in their defence of the Women's T20 World Cup. Chasing 141 to win in Southampton, Ireland only faltered in the closing stages, ending up 136 for four to lose by a measly 4 runs. And the United States have booked their passage through to the round of 32 at their home football World Cup. The Americans have beaten Australia 2-0 in Seattle to lead Group D with 2 wins. The day's second match between Scotland and Morocco is just underway. That's sport. I'm Kalia Strong.
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0: 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Atamarie e te whanau. Kate the Pihia koe, how are you? I do hope you're well. It is just after 10 a.m. on your Saturday. Yes, one could be forgiven if you did for a brief moment think that it was a weekday. That is because I, Sharon, usually host The Day Show, which starts at 10 a.m. Monday to Friday. But here we are, filling in for Tabby today. Gosh, there's a lot of bugs going around at the moment. So, hey, I hope that you and your family are staying well. Let's get into the show, shall we? Coming up, I have got Lily Lynn Scott, as well as some Stars Go Dim, Lindy and Terry, and it's going to be a good day. Let's get into it, shall we?
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She's a honey. That's Lily Lynn Scott. You Can Be Happy Too. That is her new single, her latest song. And actually, we spent Friday with Lily. Yesterday was such a fun day. She flew up from Wellington for the Live in Your Lounge concert, and it was so much fun. Lily did a live performance on the Arvo Bravo. She was in hanging out with those guys. And then, of course, we all headed off to the North Shore for this beautiful evening. It wasn't in a lounge, I'll say that. It was not in the lounge. But, I mean, live in your backyard, it doesn't have that alliteration. You know what I'm saying? So, yeah, live in your lounge it was. Hey, it is Saturday morning, 20 past 10. Let's keep the music going, shall we?

0: It's Lindy and Tyrion. Praise you on Life FM. Hey, I spent about, well, I want to say it was about a 40-hour challenge in and of itself, but Wednesday on The Day Show, I said to you, it's your choice, it's your call. Am I going to sew a green dress or am I going to sew a blue dress? And that is what you chose, a blue dress it is, and got the fabric Wednesday after work, got to cutting it out. I started piecing it all together and then finished it off Thursday. We had people over for dinner. I did not account for that. We had people over for dinner after they left. I cracked back into it. Don't tell anyone because I haven't said this out loud. But I stayed up till 3:30 in the morning. Ah! Went to bed about 4 a.m. on Friday morning. So the dress I am absolutely in love with. It is a gorgeous, gorgeous dress. It is a linen cotton blend. It's a steel blue and it is up for auction. You could buy the dress. It's we're auctioning it off, all proceeds going to World Vision. So if you're able to be as generous as you can, all of the proceeds going to a really good cause. So that is live on Trade Me right now. I've called it a dress with pockets and purpose. Aww.
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0: It is Life, Ivy Asher, with quite possibly the shortest song I have ever seen on the Life FM playlist. I've worked here over a decade, and that song, I think, might just take the cake. It is a minute and 48 seconds. I don't think I've seen a song that short. Anyway, coming up next, we have got for the 20th of June, How Crazy Appropriate is the title of the word for you today. It is Unplug and Focus. And that is literally what the World Vision team have been asking people to do for their 40-hour challenge this year, is to go offline, is to unplug. So it's crazy, man. It's coming up next.
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6: We could spend a whole afternoon with a phone or laptop open, drifting aimlessly across the internet with no real purpose, in a kind of formless non-time. Social media can be entertaining, but it's so easy to skip from one post, video, article to the next without our attention fixed on anything. No wonder we all get so tired. One problem of our distracted lives is that it's easy to grow numb to the full range of human emotions. Getting easily distracted means that it's easy to check out from troubling emotions. This means we can find honest prayer with God difficult. God says, "Only in returning to me and resting in me will you be saved. In quietness and confidence is your strength." That's from Isaiah chapter 30, verse 15. Meaningful prayer really will save us from pushing on aimlessly and struggling to keep going. Rather than feeling isolated and bogged down with distraction, let's start our day with a prayer like this one. Lord, help me to keep my mind stayed on you. Help me to reorder my priorities according to your will, to think your thoughts and let the mind of Christ have its place in my life. Your word says you'll let your deep peace fall on me. Thank you for keeping my heart and mind at rest through Christ Jesus. Amen. So what now? It's Saturday. Unplug. Take today as a screen-free day. It's up to you how you spend your time, but try to fully focus on others in conversation and on God in prayer.
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Morning with Ten Rock and John Keith. It is morning to dancing. 10 minutes away from 11. Now, Tori Kelly on Friday, not yesterday, but the week before, released her brand new album. It's been a long time coming, man. Seriously excited about this. There are 14 songs on that album. And if you haven't had a listen yet, you need to go and check it out. I bet on Monday, Eloise will have added new music off that album. I think chances are pretty high. Right now, this is Forest Frank.

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2: In this update, one person has died and 11 others have serious injuries after two trains collided in the UK. It's believed one of the trains went into the back of another that was either stopped or moving slowly in the eastern Bedford area, north of London. A number of services in and around the area have been suspended. Passenger Peter Knapp says he could see people with broken legs and bleeding in his carriage.
3: It was miraculous. When I got up from the collision, it seemed that everyone else around me was screaming and full of blood. My legs have got blood on them, but beyond that, I must have been very lucky.
2: An opportunity to boost New Zealand as a top-tier destination for corporate events. Business events industry Aotearoa is welcoming a $1 million government investment in attracting international events. It follows a report showing multi-day conferences supported $925 million in economic activity last year. Association Chief Executive Lisa Hopkins says they provide an initial economic boost. That's news.
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2: In sport, and the White Ferns have narrowly avoided being embarrassed by Ireland at the Women's T20 World Cup. The Irish fell short by just 4 runs, chasing 141 for a maiden World Cup win. And skipper Gabby Lewis told Sky Sport she's distraught.
4: There's a lot of emotion. We want that first win so badly, and we really felt like, you know, it was close today. I think it just slipped through the cracks.
2: The Black Caps are in a prime position to level the test series against England, leading by 352 with 2 days remaining in the second test at the Oval. The New Zealand men's hockey team's fallen heartbreakingly short of a place in the 2026 Nations Cup final, losing to hosts South Africa in a shootout after an entertaining 2-2 draw in Cape Town. And the United States is safely through to the next phase of their home football World Cup after a comfortable 2-0 win over Australia in Seattle. That's your sport. I'm Kalia Strong.
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0: It's Anzone with Stand On You. Hey, it's just after 11 a.m. Ka pai tō mahi if you are doing the World Vision 40-hour challenge right now. It did kick off last night on the 19th of June. It's going through to the 21st. And I just wanted to say, if there's some young person in your world taking part in the 40-hour challenge this year, would you please consider financially supporting them in their efforts? Because it is a big feat. 40 hours is actually quite a while. And raising funds for a very worthy cause, World Vision, doing a lot of work in Solomon Islands with children who are, you know, facing a lot of uncertain times, you know, flooding and crop devastation and just, you know, unreliable fishing. It's very uncertain at the moment. So World Vision doing what they can with the tamariki in Solomon Islands, making sure that they have the food they need to eat to grow up to be healthy and strong. So, yeah, if you know a young person taking part in the 40-hour challenge, please consider sponsoring their efforts. You can visit 40hour.org.nz.
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8: God says in the Bible, I look for one man who would stand in the gap. I love that. God was looking for one man, not a group, not a committee, not an army, but just one man. Do you know the power of one is all through the Bible? One Abraham obeyed God, left home and became the father of many nations. One murderer and wanderer called Moses delivered the people. In the New Testament, one little boy was instrumental in feeding 5,000 people. The power of one is all through the Bible. In the New Testament, in Romans 5, it says, "For if by the trespass of the one man, death reigned through that one man, how much more will righteousness reign in life through the one man, Jesus Christ?" You may feel like you are just on your own today, that you are just one. But I want to encourage you, God only needs one person to make a difference. Today, be that one. My name is Glenn Barrett.
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0: Asprey, his latest song, Out Sing the Angels. I always make sure I articulate Out Sing the Angels because there was this whole drama, there was this big saga, this whole to-do because of a typo. Apparently, when the song first came out, there was a typo and it said Out Sing the Angels, not Out Sing the Angels. Take a listen.
1: Let me set the record straight right now. I am not ousting the angels. I'm trying to outsing them. One letter difference, massive theological repercussions.
0: Oh, that's hilarious. This is Bailey Thompson right now.

0: 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It is called Halfway. Shiz, keeping company on your Saturday. Now, one of my favourite songs coming up next. And I've just realised, for some reason, unbeknownst to me, this never comes up on the Life FM Day Show.
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0: still one of the most popular songs on the Life FM playlist. It was added early April and it has spent a little on 2 months on the top four, I would say, on the U chart countdown. It's always moving up and down. It does fluctuate, but it hasn't really dropped down out of the top four in the 2 months that it's been on the playlist. A firm favourite. And speaking of which, got another one coming up next. If you want to rock, if you want to roll, if you just want to lose control, then throw your fist in the air. Everybody, everywhere, Rapture Ruckus, Lose Control up next.
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9: Blessed are those who hunger and thirst for righteousness, for they will be filled. 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Jesus says that the people who will be satisfied in the end are those whose hunger and thirst

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2: 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Culture.

It is Cochrane and Company Stand My Ground. And there before that, one of my forever favourites. Rapture Ruckus, that song is Lose Control. But I love, and forever will love Rapture Ruckus. I had the privilege of conducting the last ever interview with Brad Drink. I say last ever, I mean right before the final concert they played at Festival One in 2020 before kind of disbanding. I had the privilege of sitting down with Brad, kind of talking things through, which I think was quite a lovely sort of full circle moment. I grew up listening to Rapture Ruckus on Life FM, and it was so cool to be able to do that. So yeah, I love that even though the band is no longer together, they're not touring, they're not playing live shows, they're not making music, that the stuff that they have made lives on. And I just love that about music. This right now, Roy Tosh, it is Young Forever.

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2: In this update, a person has died following a train crash in the UK. Passengers have described carnage after two trains collided in the eastern Bedford area north of London, leaving dozens of people seriously injured. It's believed one of the trains went into the back of another that was either stopped or moving slowly. Passenger Peter Knapp says the collision felt like a bomb had